0: The group also didn't reach the second-class male target, but insists there's been a huge year-on-year improvement. And a driver is being prosecuted almost every week for driving the wrong way on a motorway in England and Wales. The Press Association has found 31 people were charged over the past 30 weeks. Cases include drivers reversing along carriageways, doing U-turns and driving back towards missed exits. And Fulham's Pearly Queen has been praised for her contribution to charity. Gemma Blackie says she's raised around £40,000 in the last year through appearances at events. Her children also take part to help keep the tradition going. It dates back to the 1800s. That's the latest. I'm Lucy Mayer.
1: Twickenham, Weybridge and Cheam. This is the

Radio Jackie. Late 2026 has never been so funny. The Clap Comedy is back, bringing you the best comedians and showcasing them locally. Come to one of our shows and laugh the night away. On Friday, the 18th of September, we are hosting the international star, Steve.

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1: Prime Minister Andy Burnham says we can do better to support victims of terrorism. He's been speaking at a ceremony marking the UK's first National Day for those impacted by it. Survivors and their families, witnesses and members of the emergency services held a service in central London. Paul Price lost his partner Elaine and suffered life-changing injuries in the 2017 Manchester Arena bombing.
2: I will never be the man I was before the 22nd of May 2017. That man died in the city room with Elaine. The man who emerged has had to adapt every part of daily life, physically, emotionally, and practically.
1: Prince Harry and several other celebrities have been ordered to pay an initial £9.5 million towards legal costs paid by the Daily Mail's publisher. The claimants lost a privacy case against Associated Newspapers last month. Royal commentator Jenny Bond says Prince Harry has suffered a comprehensive defeat.
3: It would seem that Harry should have been advised that, you know, this is not going well and perhaps we should row back a bit. But as we know, Harry felt he was on a mission to reform the press and to prove his case. And he has been quite seriously undone in this.
1: Police investigating the discovery of bones at Bedfont Lakes have launched a murder investigation. The remains were discovered after emergency services were called to the beauty spot near Feltham last Wednesday evening. A post-mortem has been carried out, with police saying the bones belonged to a woman aged between 25 and 45. They say it's not clear how long they'd been there. Pregnant women, young children and the elderly are being advised to avoid runny eggs when eating out. Anna Bates explains why.
4: It's because of a salmonella risk. The Food Standards Agency says early investigations suggest an outbreak is linked to eggs imported from abroad, mainly used by restaurants and cafes. Experts say any well-cooked eggs should be fine, as should those carrying the British Lion mark, with no evidence UK-produced ones are affected. Officials say anyone with symptoms, including stomach cramps, should see a doctor.
1: Police are trying to trace a teenage boy after he allegedly kicked in the glass of a front door in Stanwell. The incident happened shortly before 7:30 p.m. on Ravensbourne Road on Sunday. The boy was seen running off with a group of around seven others. Police are also trying to trace another teenager believed to be a key witness. Jannik Sinner will miss this year's US Open because of a knee injury. The world tennis number one hasn't played since successfully defending his Wimbledon title and has also missed the Masters events in Canada and Cincinnati. Sinner says he's disappointed. And Argentina's Football Association's been fined after players displayed a banner referencing the Falkland Islands following their semi-final win over England. The banner was criticised by politicians in the UK at the time.

0: There's also been bans handed out to three players following the brawl at the end of their World Cup final defeat to Spain. That's the latest. I'm Lucy Mayer.
1: Richmond, Chertsey and Epsom. This is the

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1: Prince Harry and six others have been ordered to pay an initial £9.5 million towards the Daily Mail's publisher. The celebrities lost a privacy case against Associated Newspapers last month. A judge has criticised what he's calling their unreasonable conduct, adding their allegations, which included unlawful information gathering, were speculative. Court's cost expert Colin Campbell says the first payment is due in a week.
2: No surprises there. That sum is all insured, so the seven claimants will not individually be having to put their hands in their pocket for that sum. It's all covered by after-event insurance.
1: Three men who were caught attempting to tunnel their way into a jewellery shop in Tooting have pleaded guilty in court. Police were called to reports of a burglary in Mitcham Road in the early hours of July the 17th. One suspect, Laurentu Daniel Nitiswara, was arrested immediately in a nearby alleyway. Officers tracked down a second man, Yohan Asafeti, hiding on a rooftop. They then arrested a third man, Sergio Plustin, later that day as he tried to flee the country. The trio pleaded guilty at Kingston Crown Court and will be sentenced at the same court in October. Neutrogena's responded to a backlash after the death of its former brand ambassador, Hayden Panettiere. The American actress died at her home in South Carolina on Sunday, and our reporter, Amante Falkenstein, has more.
3: Following her death, comments Hayden Panettiere made earlier this year about the skincare company she used to represent have resurfaced. She claimed the brand cut its ties with her after she spoke publicly about suffering with postpartum depression. Now the firm says that move isn't what Neutrogena stands for and says it understands it made the star feel unsupported during a difficult time. Police say the 36-year-old was found unresponsive at her home with no signs of foul play.
1: Royal Mail has missed its delivery targets again, but says it is making progress. Ofcom says 90% of first-class mail should be delivered the next day, but only 85% was. The group also didn't reach the second-class mail target, but insists there's been a huge year-on-year improvement. And a driver is being prosecuted almost every week for driving the wrong way on a motorway in England and Wales. The Press Association has found 31 people were charged over the past 30 weeks. Cases include drivers reversing along carriageways, doing U-turns and driving back towards missed exits. And Fulham's Pearly Queen has been praised for her contribution to charity. Gemma Blackie says she's raised around £40,000 in the last year through appearances at events. Her children also take part to help keep the tradition going. It dates back to the 1800s. That's the latest. I'm Lucy Mayer.
0: Croydon, Leatherhead and Ashford. This is the sound of Southwest London. Radio.

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1: Prime Minister Andy Burnham says we can do better to support victims of terrorism. He's been speaking at a ceremony marking the UK's first National Day for those impacted by it. Survivors and their families, witnesses and members of the emergency services held a service in central London. Paul Price lost his partner Elaine and suffered life-changing injuries in the 2017 Manchester Arena bombing.
2: I will never be the man I was before the 22nd of May 2017. That man died in the city room with Elaine. The man who emerged has had to adapt every part of daily life, physically, emotionally, and practically.
1: Prince Harry and several other celebrities have been ordered to pay an initial £9.5 million towards legal costs paid by the Daily Mail's publisher. The claimants lost a privacy case against Associated Newspapers last month. Royal commentator Jenny Bond says Prince Harry has suffered a comprehensive defeat.
3: It would seem that Harry should have been advised that, you know, this is not going well and perhaps we should row back a bit. But as we know, Harry felt he was on a mission to reform the press and to prove his case. And he has been quite seriously undone in this.
1: Police investigating the discovery of bones at Bedfont Lakes have launched a murder investigation. The remains were discovered after emergency services were called to the beauty spot near Feltham last Wednesday evening. A post-mortem has been carried out, with police saying the bones belong to a woman aged between 25 and 45. They say it's not clear how long they'd been there. Pregnant women, young children and the elderly are being advised to avoid runny eggs when eating out. Anna Bates explains why.
4: It's because of a salmonella risk. The Food Standards Agency says early investigations suggest an outbreak is linked to eggs imported from abroad, mainly used by restaurants and cafes. Experts say any well-cooked eggs should be fine, as should those carrying the British Lion mark, with no evidence UK-produced ones are affected. Officials say anyone with symptoms, including stomach cramps, should see a doctor.
1: Police are trying to trace a teenage boy after he allegedly kicked in the glass of a front door in Stanwell. The incident happened shortly before 7:30 p.m. on Ravensbourne Road on Sunday. The boy was seen running off with a group of around seven others. Police are also trying to trace another teenager believed to be a key witness. Jannik Sinner will miss this year's US Open because of a knee injury. The world tennis number one hasn't played since successfully defending his Wimbledon title and has also missed the Masters events in Canada and Cincinnati. Sinner says he's disappointed. And Argentina's Football Association's been fined after players displayed a banner referencing the Falkland Islands following their semi-final win over England. The banner was criticised by politicians in the UK at the time. There's also been bans handed out to three players following the brawl at the end of their World Cup final defeat to Spain. That's the latest. I'm Lucy Mayer.
0: Wimbledon, Surbiton and Banstead. 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
1: Prince Harry and six others have been ordered to pay an initial £9.5 million towards the Daily Mail's publisher. The celebrities lost a privacy case against Associated Newspapers last month. A judge has criticised what he's calling their unreasonable conduct, adding their allegations, which included unlawful information gathering, were speculative. Courts cost

0: expert Colin Campbell says the first payment is due in a week.
1: No surprises there. That sum is all insured, so the seven claimants will not individually be having to put their hands in their pocket for that sum. It's all covered by after-event insurance.
0: Three men who were caught attempting to tunnel their way into a jewellery shop in Tooting have pleaded guilty in court. Police were called to reports of a burglary in Mitcham Road in the early hours of July the 17th. One suspect, Laurentu Daniel Nitiswara, was arrested immediately in a nearby alleyway. Officers tracked down a second man, Yohan Asafeti, hiding on a rooftop. They then arrested a third man, Sergio Plustin, later that day as he tried to flee the country. The trio pleaded guilty at Kingston Crown Court and will be sentenced at the same court in October. Neutrogena's responded to a backlash after the death of its former brand ambassador, Hayden Panettiere. The American actress died at her home in South Carolina on Sunday, and our reporter Amante Falkenstein has more.
2: Following her death, comments Hayden Panettiere made earlier this year about the skincare company she used to represent have resurfaced. She claimed the brand cut its ties with her after she spoke publicly about suffering with postpartum depression. Now the firm says that move isn't what Neutrogena stands for and says it understands it made the star feel unsupported during a difficult time. Police say the 36-year-old was found unresponsive at her home with no signs of foul play.
0: Royal Mail has missed its delivery targets again, but says it is making progress. Ofcom says 90% of first-class mail should be delivered the next day, but only 85% was. The group also didn't reach the second-class mail target, but insists there's been a huge year-on-year improvement. And a driver is being prosecuted almost every week for driving the wrong way on a motorway in England and Wales. The Press Association has found 31 people were charged over the past 30 weeks. Cases include drivers reversing along carriageways, doing U-turns and driving back towards missed exits. And Fulham's Pearly Queen has been praised for her contribution to charity. Gemma Blackie says she's raised around £40,000 in the last year through appearances at events. Her children also take part to help keep the tradition going. It dates back to the 1800s. That's the latest. I'm Lucy Mayer.
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0: across South West London and North Surrey, live from Tolworth Tower, this is 107.8 Radio Jackie.
1: Prime Minister Andy Burnham says we can do better to support victims of terrorism. He's been speaking at a ceremony marking the UK's first National Day for those impacted by it. Survivors and their families, witnesses and members of the emergency services held a service in central London. Paul Price lost his partner Elaine and suffered life-changing injuries in the 2017 Manchester Arena bombing.
2: I will never be the man I was before the 22nd of May 2017. That man died in the city room with Elaine. The man who emerged has had to adapt every part of daily life, physically, emotionally, and practically.
1: Prince Harry and several other celebrities have been ordered to pay an initial £9.5 million towards legal costs paid by the Daily Mail's publisher. The claimants lost a privacy case against Associated Newspapers last month. Royal commentator Jenny Bond says Prince Harry has suffered a comprehensive defeat.
3: It would seem that Harry should have been advised that, you know, this is not going well and perhaps we should row back a bit. But as we know, Harry felt he was on a mission to reform.

0: the press and to prove his case. And he has been quite seriously undone in this.
1: Police investigating the discovery of bones at Bedfont Lakes have launched a murder investigation. The remains were discovered after emergency services were called to the beauty spot near Feltham last Wednesday evening. A post-mortem has been carried out, with police saying the bones belonged to a woman aged between 25 and 45. They say it's not clear how long they'd been there. Pregnant women, young children and the elderly are being advised to avoid runny eggs when eating out. Anna Bates explains why.
2: It's because of a salmonella risk. The Food Standards Agency says early investigations suggest an outbreak is linked to eggs imported from abroad, mainly used by restaurants and cafes. Experts say any well-cooked eggs should be fine, as should those carrying the British Lion mark, with no evidence UK-produced ones are affected. Officials say anyone with symptoms, including stomach cramps, should see a doctor.
1: Police are trying to trace a teenage boy after he allegedly kicked in the glass of a front door in Stanwell. The incident happened shortly before 7:30 p.m. on Ravensbourne Road on Sunday. The boy was seen running off with a group of around seven others. Police are also trying to trace another teenager believed to be a key witness. Jannik Sinner will miss this year's US Open because of a knee injury. The world tennis number one hasn't played since successfully defending his Wimbledon title and has also missed the Masters events in Canada and Cincinnati. Sinner says he's disappointed. And Argentina's Football Association's been fined after players displayed a banner referencing the Falkland Islands following their semi-final win over England. The banner was criticised by politicians in the UK at the time. There's also been bans handed out to three players following the brawl at the end of their World Cup final defeat to Spain. That's the latest. I'm Lucy Mayer.
3: Kingston, Cobham and Wallington. 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
1: A six-year-old girl has died in hospital after getting into difficulty in the sea off Shoreham in West Sussex. Saja El Kawas was pulled from the water on Tuesday. Her parents and 14-year-old sister died at the scene. Police believe the family, who were Palestinian refugees from London, got into difficulty after entering the water at Shoreham Fort. Earlier this week, while Saja was still critically ill in hospital, Andy Burnham spoke about the incident.
2: It's so sad to hear what happened. And obviously we think there's a young girl still in hospital fighting for her life, and we send our best wishes and love to her wider friends and family. But a real tragedy, a real terrible family tragedy.
1: A Russian strike on a shopping centre in Ukrainian President Volodymyr Zelensky's hometown has killed 16 people. Dozens more were injured in the attack on Kryvyi Rih. The leader of Ukraine's described it as a double tap strike in which an initial wave of drones hit the area, followed by a second wave.
3: Authorities are gathering information on everyone who may have been in that shopping centre. This is an absolute atrocity committed by the Russians. They're nothing but beasts. We will definitely respond.
1: Police are trying to trace a driver in connection with a serious collision in Farnham last month. The three-vehicle crash happened on the A31 on July the 26th and involved two BMWs and a Toyota Yaris. The driver of a black BMW fled the scene following the accident, which left two children aged 12 and 13 needing hospital treatment. Officers believe he has links to Epsom. You can view footage of the man police want to find on Epsom and Newell Beat on Facebook. It's unclear whether Prince Harry and several other high-profile figures will appeal a ruling allowing the Daily Mail's publisher to seek the highest level of legal costs from them. The claimants lost their privacy case last month, with the judge criticising their conduct. Newsweek's chief royal correspondent Jack Royston said it should give Harry pause for thought.
4: The warning signs have been

0: there in some of Harry's previous cases that they tend to throw the whole of the kitchen sink at the case. They just throw allegations at the wall and see what sticks. And it seems that the courts have finally got sick to the back teeth of it.
1: A blue algae warning is still in place for the River Thames between Ham and Kingston. The Environment Agency confirmed the presence of the potentially toxic bacteria on Tuesday. That stretch of the Thames was designated London's first official river bathing site in May, so undergoes regular monitoring. Health experts say you should not swim or allow pets in water with a blue-green algae bloom, as it can release dangerous toxins. And TikTok has agreed to pay $400 million to settle a US lawsuit accusing it of violating children's privacy. The Justice Department alleged TikTok and its parent company ByteDance collected large amounts of data from millions of children under 13 without parental consent. It's one of the largest settlements of its kind in the US. TikTok has since made changes to its privacy practices and controls for younger users. That's the latest. I'm Danny Davis.
2: Sutton, Mitcham and Sunbury. This is the

0: for you. We've even sorted the weather again. Beautiful today. There's a new weather kicking in just before the headlines are 7:30, but I've already had a little sneak, and it looks like it's going to be wall-to-wall sunshine today. Whatever you got planned, take us with you. 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

7:26. 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

0: Weather today, football's back. Hey, good news as well that the Argentinian footballers that, who took that flag onto the pitch after the England game regarding the Falkland Islands, they've all been fined. Great. And I hope all the Argentinian players who play in the Premier League get a wonderful welcome home today when the football season returns. Super Saturday weather, dry, warm, lots of sunshine, 23, loving it. Nice late sunshine tonight. Sunsets, though, at 11 minutes past 8. Cool and clear overnight, nice, 9 degrees. Sunday, dry, warm and sunny, 24 degrees. Get your barbecue out. But hey, let's be careful out there with those barbecues.
1: A six-year-old girl's died in hospital after getting into difficulty in the sea off the coast of Shoreham in West Sussex. Her parents and 14-year-old sister died at the scene on Tuesday. Prince Harry, Elton John and a host of celebrity claimants have been ordered to pay nearly £10 million to the Daily Mail's publisher. It's after they lost a privacy case last month. A Russian strike on a shopping centre in Ukrainian President Volodymyr Zelensky's hometown has killed at least 16 people. It comes a day after a Ukrainian drone attack on Russia which left one person dead. One person has died and two teenagers have been seriously injured after a knife attack at a school in Sweden. An 18-year-old man's been arrested in connection with the incident in Fagersta. And a blue algae warning is still in place for the River Thames between Ham and Kingston. The Environment Agency confirmed the presence of the potentially toxic bacteria on Tuesday. Health experts say you should not swim or allow pets in water with a blue-green algae bloom as it can release dangerous toxins. That's the latest. I'm Danny Davis.
2: The greatest songs. These guys are the best. 107.8. Yeah. Radio Jackie.

0: song. They were such a good band, weren't they, as well? America. What's her name?
1: Southwest London Info on Jackie.
0: Yeah, all the football is back in action today, including Chipstead. They're at home to Alton in the Cherry Red Records Combined Counties League Premier Division South. The High Road, Chipstead, kick off at 3. Now, I mentioned earlier about this bloke who's got a tiger on his back, not a tiger in his tank. A man is making his way across Wimbledon Common today. Keep an eye out. With a 9-foot toy tiger strapped to his back. Why is that, Mick? I hear you say. He's a wildlife photographer. His name's Paul Godstein, and he's walking 1,000 miles in 42 days to raise, hopefully, 50,000 quid for Bengal tiger conservation. Now, he set off from Anglesey on Thursday, and he will complete the Wimbledon Common leg of his journey today. That's a bit quick, wasn't it, from Anglesey up here in a few days? Anyway, he tells the story of his journey. If you want to pop up along to Wimbledon Common today and go and say hello and get your picture taken and possibly whack some money his way. As I say, he's hoping to raise money for a wonderful cause. So look out, Wimbledon Common today. Keep him peeled. A man with a 9-foot toy tiger strapped to his back.
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0: Feeling great? Look out the window. Get the coffee on. Come on, let's get this weekend kicked into gear. Wall-to-wall sunshine today. And the football's back. And we're going to have a look through the papers for some Saturday tittle-tattle next.

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1: I cannot believe it's a whole week since we sat down and did this, but we are doing it again. News guru Dan is here. Morning.
2: Morning.
1: It's another one of those lovely days.
2: It was.
1: You know it's going to be great.
2: It was, yeah, beautiful. But it is a little darker coming in, which it's kind of strange. It suddenly just happened in 1 week, hasn't
1: and
2: it?
1: And last night, when I remember when I get home, we normally sit out of the garden, have a drink, whatever, and I looked around and thought, blimey, was that the time?
2: Yeah.
1: Is that the time? It was only 8 o'clock and it was getting dark.
2: Yeah, the car headlights were getting me this morning, which was the first time in, well, months
1: but
2: months.
1: Still that sun though
2: beautiful
1: in the morning
2: lovely
1: right
2: A3.
1: Very low
2: yeah,
1: on the A3
2: lovely.
1: How old do you reckon the oldest person in the world is then?
2: I read this, 117,
1: and she's still going strong, and she lives in Lightwater, that's down the road. She's 117, her name is Ethel. They're always called Ethel, aren't they?
2: I love it, yeah.
1: There's no Ethels anymore, is there? Ethel Caterham, she lives at the Hallmark Lakeview care home in Lightwater, still fit as a fiddle, and she is now numero uno, following the death of Brazilian nun Sister Ina.
2: Oh, well, I mean, she was born before World War I.
1: Unbelievable.
2: Yeah, absolutely incredible.
1: Incredible.
2: Have you heard of the Dalmatian effect?
1: No.
2: So the Dalmatian effect is where there was a surge in the demand for Dalmatians after the film was released, 101 Dalmatians. And cockapoos are the most popular breed at the moment.
1: Yeah.
2: But apparently it's being overtaken because of Taylor Swift.
1: All right. But the, well, it's a bit harsh.
2: But the, by the Samoyed.
1: Oh.
2: Have you heard of a Samoyed?
1: That is, if my memory serves me well, is that the white dog with, like, blue eyes?
2: Yes. I mean, it's a beautiful dog, but apparently because Taylor Swift has been pictured with one now, the demand is going up. But the poor cockapoo, which has been the most popular for years.
1: Bye-bye, cockapoo.
2: Bye-bye, cockapoo.
1: Do you know what? That dog, funny enough, that dog, there's one around our way who my little dog, Bo, absolutely has only got to see it and go schizo. Oh. I think it must be his eyes.
2: What, in love with or terrified?
1: No, just this. I think they've got these blue eyes.
2: So unusual.
1: They're Serbian, like, snow dogs.
2: They're used to
1: pulling sleighs along.
2: Ah, they're lovely.
1: But he sees this dog from, it could be a mile away, and he goes absolutely schizo.
2: Oh, bless it.
1: So, apparently there's, in Downing Street, they have a library, which is very famous.
2: Oh.
1: And when people leave the government or whatever, they can donate to the library.
2: Oh, okay.
1: So, Keir Starmer...
2: 50 Shades of Grey.
1: Guess what Keir Starmer's decided to give?
2: Oh, go on.
1: Keir Starmer's decided to give Keir Starmer the biography.
2: No.
1: How wonderful. Thank you very much, Keir.
2: God, you've got to love the vanity, haven't you?
1: Exactly.
2: Nice, humble man.
1: What's he
2: humble
1: doing
2: man
1: at the moment, drinking Keir? He's unholy.
2: He's probably having the time of his life.
1: He is, taking another million quid for another business or another talk or a chat.
2: Oh. Edinburgh Fringe.
1: Go on.
2: The jokes of the week have been released.
1: And go on.
2: Well, the top one...
1: hang on, wait for it. I've got to get the special sound effect then for the Not Quite the News at 9 sound effect.
2: I should have warned you. I apologise.
1: Here we go then. Let's go.
2: I remember thinking, as I taped a piranha to my boomerang, this could come back to bite me. Oh, yeah. Although the back of my car fell off and you'll never guess what you can't buy at a car boot sale.
1: What?
2: That's the joke.
1: No!
2: That's a bit saucy, that one. To the person who stole my bank card and spent all the money on Ancestry.com, you know who you are. Oh, yeah, you get it.
1: Do you know what, though? We should have put Not Quite the News at 9 in.
2: We should have, yeah. We should have actually prepared this show.
1: We could have got Angela Ripoff to have gone up there and won. Do you remember Cheryl Cole?
2: I mean, not personally, but yeah.
1: She's 43 now. She had been on telly for 6 years.
2: Yeah.
1: But apparently, producers are desperate for her to sign on to this show, The Voice. And when they say they're desperate for her to sign on, I mean, they've only got to say, Cheryl, do you want to do it? And she'll be there.
2: Basically,
1: like a
2: shot. No one else wants it anymore.
1: But it's The Voice, I think. It's the one with Tom Jones. And she's going to be a voice coach, if you please. Anyway, apparently, the main problem at the moment is the budget for, wait for it, her hair and makeup.
2: Oh, for goodness sake. So, every woman can do their own hair and makeup.
1: No, not Cheryl. No, Cheryl's got to have there's got to be a budget. In at the end of the credits, it will say Cheryl's

0: Yeah, yeah, bye.
1: I'll do it. 20 quid.
0: Unreal. Anything else?
1: No, that's it.
0: What else did I have? Oh, yeah, Harry and Meghan are coming home.
1: Yeah.
0: And apparently she's got a role in The Gentleman.
1: Apparently so.
0: Whatever that is. I'm sure it's Meghan or Meghan.

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1: Dave,
0: surely not.
1: We need to choose the new carpet this week.
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0: 10 to 8, just played Dolly Parton. Apparently, she's still getting herself back fit and healthy after going through some very bad hard times and health issues. Sadly, her husband passed away last year. And she's 80 as well now, Dolly. And she was forced to pull out of an appearance at her very own Dollywood theme park this month. The word is that she's on her way back to good health. So we wish Dolly Parton well.

0: West London weather and the Ashley Centre Epsom. Back to school with uniforms, bags, shoes and stationery all under one roof. Where shopping feels good.
1: Yeah, the old back to school jolt is ready to kick in soon, isn't it? Another couple of weeks. I've got a great Dr. Hook song coming up after 8 o'clock. And the first time buyers looming as well. You're going to love it. Super Saturday, dry and warm, beautiful. Look out that window. What a great start to the weekend. Wall-to-wall sunshine, 23 degrees today. Nice late sunshine tonight. When that sun goes down, though, boom, down goes the temperature. 9 overnight, then tomorrow, dry, warm, sunny, 24 degrees. Danny has the news.
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2: A six-year-old girl has died in hospital after getting into difficulty in the sea off Shoreham in West Sussex. Saja El Kawas was pulled from the water on Tuesday. Her parents and 14-year-old sister died at the scene. Police believe the family, who were Palestinian refugees from London, got into difficulty after entering the water at Shoreham Fort. Earlier this week, while Saja was still critically ill in hospital, Andy Burnham spoke about the incident.
3: It's so sad to hear what happened. And obviously we think there's a young girl still in hospital fighting for her life, and we send our best wishes and love to her wider friends and family. But a real tragedy, a real terrible family tragedy.
2: A Russian strike on a shopping centre in Ukrainian President Volodymyr Zelensky's hometown has killed 16 people. Dozens more were injured in the attack on Kryvyi Rih. The leader of Ukraine's described it as a double tap of strike in which an initial wave of drones hit the area, followed by a second wave.
4: Authorities are gathering information on everyone who may have been in that shopping centre. This is an absolute atrocity committed by the Russians. They're nothing but beasts. We will definitely respond.
2: Police are trying to trace a driver in connection with a serious collision in Farnham last month. The three-vehicle crash happened on the A31 on July the 26th and involved two BMWs and a Toyota Yaris. The driver of a black BMW fled the scene following the accident, which left two children aged 12 and 13 needing hospital treatment. Officers believe he has links to Epsom. You can view footage of the man police want to find on Epsom and Ewell Beat on Facebook. It's unclear whether Prince Harry and several other high-profile figures will appeal a ruling allowing the Daily Mail's publisher to seek the highest level of legal costs from them. The claimants lost their privacy case last month, with the judge criticising their conduct. Newsweek's chief royal correspondent Jack Royston said it should give Harry pause for thought.
5: The warning signs have been there in some of Harry's previous cases that they tend to throw the whole of the kitchen sink at the case. They just throw allegations at the wall and see what sticks. And it seems that the corpse have finally got sick to the back teeth of it.
2: A blue algae warning is still in place for the River Thames between Ham and Kingston. The Environment Agency confirmed the presence of the potentially toxic bacteria on Tuesday. That stretch of the Thames was designated London's first official river bathing site in May, so undergoes regular monitoring. Health experts say you should not swim or allow pets in water with a blue-green algae bloom, as it can release dangerous toxins. And TikTok has

0: agreed to pay $400 million to settle a US lawsuit accusing it of violating children's privacy. The Justice Department alleged TikTok and its parent company ByteDance collected large amounts of data from millions of children under 13 without parental consent. It's one of the largest settlements of its kind in the US. TikTok has since made changes to its privacy practices and controls for younger users. That's the latest. I'm Danny Davis.
1: Wandsworth, Feltham and Walton. This is the sound of South West London.
2: You're right out of it, zippity-doo-dah, zippity-ay. My, oh my, what a wonderful day. Plenty of sunshine heading my way. Zip.

0: 10 past 8, feeling great. I wonder how Prince Harry's going to play this £9.5 million court bill that he's got. I hope that part that Meghan has got in The Gentleman is going to make her a lot of money.
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1: Right, this is going to be great. You're going to love this song. It is from, let's go look through my list here. It is Charlotte Montgomery in Staines. Hello, Charlotte. Now, Charlotte said, this is the first CD I went out and bought. And it was in the year 2014. And it was the bought my first CD album. This band I've seen many times. And I think, quite simply, they are the greatest band ever. I've got to be honest with you, Charlotte. I think this band are the biggest, without doubt, the biggest band in the world. I'm going to get pelters, no doubt, from someone. But I think they're the biggest band in the whole wide world. And there's lots of personal memories of this particular song as well for me. But Charlotte, it's your day. It's your first time by. You went out and bought the album called Ghost Stories by the mighty Coldplay. And you said, could you please play Sky Full of Stars, a song written and produced with Avicii. And this is just one to turn up and wallow wherever you are. Front room to the car.

Charlotte, Montgomery and Staines, you've just made a lot of people's day. What a song. 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They are definitely songs that make you go wow and turn the music up.

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0: Buggles. I tell you what, Trevor Horn's a nice bloke as well. He was doing a retro festival that I was at once, and I spoke to him many times. He was talking about that song about the old Capitol days when that was number one on the what was then the hit line. Remember, we used to ring in with your favourite song, and it was number one for weeks, weeks. 8:30. All the songs are great on 107.8. You know that. In the Sunshine, Fabulous Day, Wall to Wall, current bun, 23 degrees. Let's get the headlines.
1: A six-year-old girl's died in hospital after getting into difficulty in the sea off the coast of Shoreham in West Sussex. Her parents and 14-year-old sister died at the scene on Tuesday. Prince Harry, Elton John and a host of celebrity claimants have been ordered to pay nearly £10 million to the Daily Mail's publisher. It's after they lost a privacy case last month. A Russian strike on a shopping centre in Ukrainian President Volodymyr Zelensky's hometown has killed at least 16 people. It comes a day after a Ukrainian drone attack on Russia, which left one person dead. One person has died and two teenagers have been seriously injured after a knife attack at a school in Sweden. An 18-year-old man's been arrested in connection with the incident in Fagersta. And a blue algae warning is still in place for the River Thames between Ham and Kingston. The Environment Agency confirmed the presence of the potentially toxic bacteria on Tuesday. Health experts say you should not swim or allow pets in water with a blue-green algae bloom as it can release dangerous toxins. That's the latest. I'm Danny Davis.
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0: Why would anyone want to go and swim in the Thames?

that, have a look at the weekend sport. It's back. Palace go to Everton today. Spurs, Brentford, Ding Dong Derby tonight, 5:30. Fulham, Chelsea. Wait till Monday. QPR, Bolton. Wimbledon against Reading and Bromley. They're living the dream against Cambridge today.

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1: Right, what we got here? 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It's all free. And there's been some wonderful videos and stuff put on social media this week of people just having the most incredible couple of hours. So, Cambury Gardens Bandstand, Kingston, tomorrow afternoon, 3 till 5. 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Sounds brilliant, doesn't it?
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1: Chris Farrell's arrived. I know he loves a bit of snow patrol. And guess what? It must be nice out. No scarf.

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1: I can't believe it's a whole week since we did this, but it was, and now it's back one more time. Not quite the news at nine. News guru Danny is here.
2: Morning.
1: I'm sorry, you're not here because Angela Ripoff's here.
2: Morning.
1: Morning. Morning, Ange.
3: Morning.
1: And we have our canned laughter. Now, I mentioned last week, people now have started to send us not quite the news things. Well, we've got here. Right. Stephen Cheam. He said, I got in the car and the driving instructor said, what's the best gear for travelling on a motorway? And I said, smart casual. So that's what we want. And
2: not,
1: oh, there's another one here.
2: This
1: is from Don, who's a big fan of
4: Hello,
1: Not Quite
4: Dom.
1: News.
4: All
1: right, Dom?
2: Morning, Dom.
1: Don's the Don of Not Quite the News. Is it true that Sakir's autograph is titled Starmer Chameleon? More flip-flops than a seaside midweek market. Keep them coming. Stop. Anyway, this is where we recreate news at 10. You know the score. I go, and Ange does a news story. I think this week, the canned laughter could go into overdrive.
2: It
1: wow.
2: does need no, to. It was a bit lackluster last week.
1: It was
2: so
1: kind
2: I think,
1: of. It was kind of lingering. It was kind of like
4: I didn't want to peak too soon. That was why.
1: No, but I do think that the canned laughter could go big ballistic today. Should we say? Anyway, so not quite the news at nine. This time next week we'll be bank holiday. It's the 22nd of August, 2026. Ange.
2: The host at last night's big plastic surgery annual convention in Leatherhead greeted people by saying how good it was to see so many new faces.
1: Yeah, great.
2: A teenage boy in Cheam said to his dad that he should embrace any mistakes he's made in life.
1: Yeah, nice
2: so
1: tip.
2: His dad gave him a big hug.
1: God, a big hug.
2: Did you hear about the Frenchman living near Ashted who could only count up to the number 7?
1: No, what am?
2: Apparently he has a wheat allergy.
1: Wheat allergy? Oh, that's very good.
2: There's a homeless man in Kingston asking for money from shoppers dressed as Henry VIII.
1: How bizarre.
2: Police have moved him on saying that beggars can't be Tudors.
1: Come on, Ange, put yourself together.
2: Sorry. A sweet shop in Claygate has sent its staff who have forgotten how to make those small fizzy sweets on a refresher course.
1: Refresher course. Do you remember refreshers?
2: I love them. Colin Clark from Clapham's wife asked him to pass her the lip balm, but he mistakenly gave her the superglue.
1: Ooh.
2: She hasn't spoken to him for days.
1: Oh, wow.

0: Cameras are growing then.
1: A young girl from Surbiton was complaining to her careers advisor that even after getting great A-level grades of A, B, B, A, nobody would take a chance on me.
0: Take a chance on me. How that is too clever, Ed. Why are you making these up now for goodness sake?
1: Big gig alert.
0: What is it?
1: There's a band called The Sewing Machines playing at a club in Putney this evening.
0: Any good?
1: They're a band full of great singers.
0: Singers? Wow.
2: double
0: bong.
1: That's for a certain age, that one.
0: Sure, him.
1: Lead singer of The Police, Sting, was ironically arrested by Dutch police in Amsterdam after getting a massage in a brothel.
2: Take a second.
1: That's not what Sting said. And finally...
0: Go on.
1: A shopper at Sainsbury's supermarket in Cobham made a big mistake in the week by putting his new Nintendo games console in the same bag as his vegetables.
0: So what happened?
1: Now his Wii smells like asparagus.

0: 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The real news at 9 and an update on the weekend weather.
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band that launched Chaka Khan, Chaka Khan. Ain't Nobody. If you ever get a chance to find an album called Rufusized, get it. Let's have a check what's in the news there. We're going to hear the latest on whether an appeal will be launched following the Daily Mail's recent case with several high-profile figures. And why you might spot a toy tiger on Wimbledon Common today. Yeah, keep them peeled. You'll find out more in the news at 9. Chris Farrell is looming. He's warming up. He's taken his thermal vest off. He's ready for action after 9.

0: All right, it's almost 9 o'clock. So the big question today for Chris is, who are you getting beat by today?
1: How dare you?
2: Watford.
0: What? Getting beat by Watford?
1: Yeah,
0: beat.
1: No, we're 13th, so, you know, quietly confident.
0: Oh, blimey. So, getting nosebleeds, too. Millwall got Norwich today.
1: Yes, you have.
0: That should be a good game.
1: Yeah.
0: And but it was great. Watching Arsenal last night, they were just too good. Poor old Coventry.
1: It would have been nice, wouldn't it? You know, the new guys in the Premier League.
0: It would have been, but they weren't. Big time.
3: 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Great names like Marks and Spencer, Oliver Bonus and Boots. Where shopping feels good.
0: Oh, I like the bonus. Do you know there's 9 new Premier League managers?
1: 9?
0: No,
1: really?
0: And isn't it a shame? Is that, do you know what the main topic was on one of the sports channels yesterday was... who's going to get the sack first?
1: No.
0: And guess who's favourite?
1: Oh, gosh, go on.
0: Maresca from Man City.
1: No, really?
0: Well, he's following Pep Guardiola. I mean, you've only got to have a few dodgy results, like last week against Arsenal.
1: Yep.
0: And the old management ain't going to like it.
1: Did you know England playing Spain in a few weeks?
0: Yeah, that's
1: I didn't even know about this until yesterday.
0: Yeah, it's a big game. Our first game since the World Cup. It's a qualifier as well.
1: Massive game at Wembley.
0: Anyway, you ready?
1: I'm ready.
0: Good. Weather today, nice.
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4: A 6-year-old girl has died in hospital after getting into difficulty in the sea off Shoreham in West Sussex. Saja El Kawas was pulled from the water on Tuesday. Her parents and 14-year-old sister died at the scene. Police believe the family, who were Palestinian refugees from London, got into difficulty after entering the water at Shoreham Fort. Earlier this week, while Saja was still critically ill in hospital, Andy Burnham spoke about the incident.
5: It's so sad to hear what happened. And obviously we think there's a young girl still in hospital fighting for her life, and we send our best wishes and love to her wider friends and family. But a real tragedy, a real terrible family tragedy.
4: A Russian strike on a shopping centre in Ukrainian President Volodymyr Zelensky's hometown has killed 16 people. Dozens more were injured in the attack on Kryvyi Rih. The leader of Ukraine's described it as a double tap of strike in which an initial wave of drones hit the area, followed by a second wave.
6: Authorities are gathering information on everyone who may have been in that shopping centre. This is an absolute atrocity committed by the Russians. They're nothing but beasts. We will definitely respond.
4: Police are trying to trace a driver in connection with a serious collision in Farnham last month. The 3-vehicle crash happened on the A31 on July the 26th and involved 2 BMWs and a Toyota Yaris. The driver of a black BMW fled the scene following the accident, which left 2 children aged 12 and 13 needing hospital treatment. Officers believe he has links to Epsom. You can view footage of the man police want to find on Epsom and Newell Beat on Facebook. It's unclear whether Prince Harry and several other high-profile figures will appeal a ruling allowing the Daily Mail's publisher to seek the highest level of legal costs from them. The

0: claimants lost their privacy case last month, with the judge criticising their conduct. Newsweek's chief royal correspondent Jack Royston said it should give Harry pause for thought.
1: The warning signs have been there in some of Harry's previous cases that they tend to throw the whole of the kitchen sink at the case. They just throw allegations at the wall and see what sticks. And it seems that the courts have finally got sick to the back teeth of it.
0: A blue algae warning is still in place for the River Thames between Ham and Kingston. The Environment Agency confirmed the presence of the potentially toxic bacteria on Tuesday. That stretch of the Thames was designated London's first official river bathing site in May, so undergoes regular monitoring. Health experts say you should not swim or allow pets in water with a blue-green algae bloom, as it can release dangerous toxins. And if you're on Wimbledon Common today, be sure to keep an eye out for a man carrying a 9-foot toy tiger. Wildlife photographer Paul Goldstein is walking 1,000 miles in 42 days to raise £50,000 for Bengal tiger conservation. He set off from Anglesey on Thursday and will complete the Wimbledon Common leg of his journey today.
2: Take some photographs, post them, tag us. That would be great. It's all on the website, Two Legs for Four. But come and walk for a bit. You don't have to walk a whole day. Come and walk. That's the thing. I mean, if you can do a whole day, terrific. It's very easy. There's no charge and it's terrific fun.
0: Paul will next make his way to Woking before ultimately finishing at Land's End in Cornwall. That's the latest. I'm Danny Davis.
3: Hounslow, Isha and Morden. This is The Sound.

All right, then, let's just check. Are we all working here? I think we are. Thank you, Magic Mick. I mean, come on, how good was Mick Brown sounding this morning? Ladies and gentlemen, Mick Brown, wonderful. He's off to go and do a Costco shop, he was just telling me now, in Staines. So, happy shopping, Mick Brown. I love a good Costco shop, don't you? Batch buying. Mick's going to be batch buying his beer. Brown's batch buying his beer. There's our tongue twister for our Saturday morning. Mick back Monday at Four Wheel Drive. A great first time buy earlier today as well. Charlotte Montgomery and Staines sounding fantastic with your Coldplay song. Wonderful start to Saturday. And it is Saturday morning. We've made it to the weekend. Maybe your alarm clock has had this morning off. Is that the case? Coffee on, breakfast happening, or at least being seriously considered. Good to have you here. Welcome to Radio Jackie. Shall we have some Sister Sledge?

great to have you here this morning. And this is Chris Farrell, 9:15. How is Saturday morning shaping up in your world this morning? Is it a lazy start for you? Is that you? I think that's okay if it is. Maybe you're still in your, I don't know, your PJs right now. Got the first coffee on of the day. That's a wonderful feeling, isn't it? Maybe you're mooching around in your kitchen right now. Just let the dog outside. Welcome to Radio Jackie. Real pleasant one today here in London. Plenty of sunshine. Staying dry all day. Thankfully, we've turned the temperature down just a notch, so no getting in the car later and it's going to feel like we've opened an oven door. 22 degrees or so the high later. And this week's looking pretty good as well. This kind of weather that we're having today, it's going to be hanging around for a few days, maybe some thundery showers from the middle of the week. Interestingly, have you heard? The Met said that there are early hints, very early hints, we don't want to get carried away, that September we could be having, are you ready for this? We could be, it's not a promise, it's not a guarantee, heat wave number, you know what I'm going to say, don't you? Number 6. Wow.

Oh, love it. You know, we've started with some real girl power this morning, haven't we? Gloria Gaynor, Spice Girls, Sister Sledge, Meghan Trainor. We'll have some boys here, though, very soon, I promise you. Lionel Richie, Depeche Mode, representing the boys coming up very soon. Plus, I've just been looking ahead here in the next half an hour alone, a big 80s anthem from Spandau Ballet, something also from the 80s from Genesis coming up soon as well. Right now, though, should we have something brand new? How about this? This guy's been around forever and he still sounds so fresh. Niles Rogers from Chic has teamed up with, you ready for this? Sophie Ellis-Bextor. Check this out.

Dancing Without You, Disco Bambino, Niles Rogers and Sophie Ellis-Bexer together at 9.20 on Saturday morning. Hello to Nisha in Raynes Park. How are you, Nisha? First time texter here, so very nice to hear from you, Nisha. Off to yoga at 11 this morning. She got, what, an hour and a half or so to go, and she's enjoying the music, so I'm pleased to hear that, Nisha. Stephen Sutton, nice to hear from you. He says, Chris, I'm off to B&Q again today, third time this week. Wow, he's having a relationship with aisle number 12 by the sound of things. Hello, Steve, mate. And one more quick mention here as well. Mohammed in Morden taking his kids to a soft play kids' birthday later this morning. So good luck with that, Mohammed. Take your protective gear with you. Right, we got the latest headlines with Danny here at 9.30. Before then, I'm going to play something from the 80s that I bet you haven't heard for ages from Lionel Richie, and something from the Hoosiers. Do you remember those guys? Great.

0: British band. Something from them plays here in a couple of moments.
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Do you know, I remember this song being released 20 years ago. Wow. The Hoosiers, good English rock bands. Goodbye, Mr. A. Great feel-good song for your Saturday morning. Did you notice, by the way, last night it's kind of getting darker a little bit earlier, isn't it? We were talking about this earlier today. If you are getting up early for work, headlights on the car as well. It's one of those Saturdays, would you agree, where we're kind of beginning to realise that we're starting, just starting to run out of the summer, which is a bit of a sad feeling, isn't it? We got a bank holiday

looming as well. Next weekend, bank holiday weekend. Of course, kids start back at school in what? Is it 2 weeks or so for most schools? It is, isn't it? 2 weeks until the schools are back. And then before we know it, we're going to have pumpkins in the supermarket aisles and Christmas decorations as well. It's a terrifying thought, isn't it? So let's not rush it this morning. Let's just take it nice and easy. Sound good to you? Coffee, breakfast, Saturday morning, some great music. Absolutely no mention of Christmas for another hour or so, I think. Okay, this song should make you feel 43 years younger, from 83. Lionel Richie.

0: We've just been talking here about the fact that this song was out in 1983. Doesn't seem possible that it's 43 years ago, does it? Wow. 43. Gosh, what were you doing in 1983? Return of the Jedi was out of the cinema in 1983. I remember my dad took me and my brother to see Return of the Jedi, and my dad wanted to leave because he thought Jabba the Hutt was too scary for us. And we were like, Dad, are you crazy? This is fantastic. We're not leaving. Happy times, happy times. Hope you enjoyed hearing that as well. Didn't that sound great this morning? Lionel Richie, Running With The Night here on Radio Jackie. And this is Chris Farrell. OK, it's just gone 9:30. Let's have the latest headlines. Here's Danny.
1: A six-year-old girl's died in hospital after getting into difficulty in the sea off the coast of Shoreham in West Sussex. Her parents and 14-year-old sister died at the scene on Tuesday. Prince Harry, Elton John and a host of celebrity claimants have been ordered to pay nearly £10 million to the Daily Mail's publisher. It's after they lost a privacy case last month. A Russian strike on a shopping centre in Ukrainian President Volodymyr Zelensky's hometown has killed at least 16 people. It comes a day after a Ukrainian drone attack on Russia which left one person dead. One person has died and two teenagers have been seriously injured after a knife attack at a school in Sweden. An 18-year-old man's been arrested.

arrested in connection with the incident in Fargester. And a blue algae warning is still in place for the River Thames between Ham and Kingston. The Environment Agency confirmed the presence of the potentially toxic bacteria on Tuesday. Health experts say you should not swim or allow pets in water with a blue

I always feel that this is kind of like a drinking song. Do you feel the same? It's kind of got that feel to it, hasn't it? Tom Robinson, 2, 4, 6, 8 at 25 to 10. Hello, if you've got absolutely nothing planned this morning, if Saturday for you in your world is, I'm going to do nothing this morning and feel totally cool about it, then I think that's a great idea. It's a good plan, and we appreciate you choosing us this morning. This is Chris Farrell. I played you, by the way, a few moments ago, a great song from 1983, Lionel Richie. You've had a few WhatsApps saying, what a great song that was. So what I thought I'd do now is let's go back even slightly earlier, a year earlier, to 1982. What does this song remind you of? This reminds me of school discos at Campion School, Hornchurch in Essex. All us boys doing the robot dance, thinking that it impressed the girls, and all the girls thinking, those boys are idiots. And the girls were right, really, weren't they? But what a song. Do you remember this?

0: Do you know, I remember before One School Disco, being in my bedroom at home in Upminster in Essex and practising my dance moves in front of the mirror. Is that embarrassing to admit? I'm pretty sure I was practising to Depeche Mode. Let's just keep that between you and I, is that okay? Great song, Depeche Mode, see you. How's your Saturday going? Is the coffee on? Is breakfast happening or at least being considered? Whatever your Saturday morning looks like, welcome to Radio Jackie. We love having you here this morning. It's very nice to have you here. This is Chris Farrell. We've got all the twos today as well. 22nd of August. Wow, 22 degrees. Bit cooler than of late, but dry and sunny all day, which is just fine by me.
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0: Okay, something going on for you here, particularly if you are a runner or you are a jogger. Saturday mornings are definitely the mornings for joggers, aren't they? Of course, we've got the world-famous park run that takes place every Saturday. And that'll be starting in about 20 minutes' time in Bushey Park. I see every single Saturday morning loads of joggers. I live around the East Molesey, Hampton Court area. Loads of joggers on the Thames Path there in Bushey Park. So if you are a runner... excuse me, I'm losing my voice here. If you are a runner... Here's something that you might like to take part in. St George's Hospital Charity. They're looking for runners to take part in the Royal Parks Half Marathon. This is taking place in October. Now, there's a minimum sponsorship target that you'll need to raise, but in exchange for doing that, you will get a discounted registration fee. 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
0: All right, should we have something brand new? Sound good to you? Sounds good to me. This is Chemo Sounds. See what you think of this. This is called My Moment.

got to say, I love this song. But let me share this with you. There's a really fascinating thing about this song. It's very, very mysterious because this song is currently getting more than 1 million listens a month. Wow, on Spotify. But nobody knows anything about the artist. Isn't that incredible? Nobody knows who they are. If they're a band or a solo performer, they go under the name of Chemo Sounds, and that's it. And the kind of the rumour on the internet is that this could be the first big hit that is 100% AI generated. It kind of, listening to it, it does make me think, you know, it has slightly got that AI sound. So this is almost kind of a scary sign of the times, isn't it? Is this where music is going? Where, you know, we're going to have AI-generated songs. We don't know who's behind them, and they become massive hits. Maybe, and that could be one of the first. Chemo Sounds are the band. Who they are, nobody knows. It's a good song, though. And I hope you enjoyed hearing it this morning here on Radio Jackie. In the sunshine, 22 degrees. Here's a band I think we do know. Let's have some emotions.

0: And if your house is just waking up this morning, it's good to have you here. Welcome to Saturday morning. Maybe the kettle has just gone on in your world. Is the toaster being used right now? Maybe the radio's on in the kitchen. And maybe you're enjoying that luxury of not having to be anywhere immediately. That's a wonderful feeling, isn't it? Stay exactly where you are. We'll keep you company. This is Chris Farrell here on Radio Jackie. In the news this morning, an independent investigation has been launched in Croydon and the police are cracking down on speeding and antisocial driving. We'll have more on those stories with Danny here in 10 minutes.
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understand that you've got a lot of choice, so thank you for choosing Radio Jacket this morning. It is very nice to have you there. Hope your Saturday morning is going well. This is Chris Farrell. Can I quickly share with you what I've got planned for today and tomorrow, and I'm really excited about it, and maybe you might be going as well. This song is a little clue if you like your retro. We've got the Rewind Festival going on. Again, they do this every year. I think they've been doing this for about 20 years or so. This is this massive retro festival that is just fantastic on the banks of the River Thames in Henley, so a lovely part of the world, and it kicks off later today. I think it started last night, but it goes on later today and tomorrow. And the list of who's playing live over the next couple of days. Nick Kershaw, Kim Wilde, the Trevor Horn Band, i.e. Buggles. I heard Mick Brown play some Buggles earlier today, which sounded wonderful. Top Loader, Blancmange, Human League, headlining tonight. Tomorrow, Proclaimers are headlining. That guy, Tony Hadley from Spandau Ballet, he's going to be live there as well. So maybe you are going. I know thousands are. I love a good festival, don't you? A few mates, if we get good weather, which we're going to have today for sure, you get a chance to just create some wonderful memories. So if you happen to be going to the Rewind Festival later today, who knows? Maybe we'll bump into each other. Okay, as we get closer to our news update at 10, this, oh, what a song this is. Love this, the brilliant Cat Stevens.

0: Wow, what a musician, what a talent, what a voice, what a singer. Love Cat Stevens. Tuesday's Dead. A bit of a dramatic title, I know, to a song, but good song all the same. On Radio Jackie. Hello, Sally and Helen in Hammersmith. Nice to hear from you guys. They've just a WhatsApp to me here saying, Chris, just heard you mentioning about Rewind. We're going as well. How exciting, they say here in their WhatsApp. We've got our sequin tops ready. Looking forward to seeing particularly Tony Hadley from Spandau Ballet and the Human League and Buggles live later. So, gosh, that's going to be fun. So if you are off to Rewind, maybe I'll see you there a little bit later.
1: South West London weather and the Ashley Centre Epsom. 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Where shopping feels good.
0: It's going to be a nice day for a festival as well, a very pleasant one. If the recent heat has been a little bit too much for you, then today is probably your day. Blue skies, sunshine, a much more civilised 22 degrees, no sauna in the car later today. Warmer a bit tomorrow from midweek, got rain and thunderstorms on the way. However, summer may not be finished with us. You might have heard about this during the week. There is talk, only talk, of a possible mini heatwave returning in September. Wow.
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2: A six-year-old girl has died in hospital after getting into difficulty in the sea off Shoreham in West Sussex. Saya El-Kawaz was pulled from the water on Tuesday. Her parents and 14-year-old sister died at the scene. Police believe the family, who were Palestinian refugees from London, got into difficulty after entering the water at Shoreham Fort. Earlier this week, while Saya was still critically ill in hospital, Andy Burnham spoke about the incident.
3: It's so sad to hear what happened. And obviously we think there's a young girl still in hospital fighting for her life, and we send our best wishes and love to her wider friends and family. But a real tragedy, a real terrible family tragedy.
2: An independent investigation has been launched after a 52-year-old man died in police custody in Croydon. He was found unresponsive during a cell check in the early hours of Friday morning at the Windmill Road custody suite. Officers gave first aid before paramedics arrived, but he was pronounced dead at the scene. He had been arrested in Croydon on Wednesday, and the IOPC is now investigating the circumstances of his death. Norfolk police have dropped the case against a man accused of leaking the home addresses of asylum seekers in the market town of Thetford. The properties were later targeted during three nights of anti-immigration unrest. James Jobson works for Serco, which provides housing for asylum seekers. The force says proceedings against him were discontinued after additional evidence came to light. Police have been cracking down on speeding and antisocial driving around Epsom Downs. Two people were arrested and two vehicles seized, including one carrying three Suron electric bikes. Six drivers were also given tickets for speeding during the operation. Police say they'll continue targeting dangerous driving and antisocial behaviour in Epsom and Ewell. Manchester United's trip to Hull is the first Premier League game this lunchtime on the opening weekend. Arsenal have already put down a marker with a comfortable 3-0 win over Coventry City last night. Manager Mikel Arteta says he's got a strong squad with one aim.
4: Winning. I think winning helps always, and making sure that they earn the right to play. Last season we have an incredible experience because everybody accepted the role on the day, and then I think we scored the most goals from the finishes than any other team. So these are the things.
2: There are three matches at three, including promoted Ipswich at home to Sunderland. Brentford host Tottenham this evening. And if you're on Wimbledon Common today, be sure to keep an eye out for a man carrying a 9-foot toy tiger. Wildlife photographer Paul Goldstein is walking 1,000 miles in 42 days to raise £50,000 for Bengal tiger conservation. He set off from Anglesey on Thursday and will complete the Wimbledon Common leg of his journey today. He wants your support.
5: Take some photographs, post them, tag us. That would be great. It's all on the website, Two Legs for Four. But come and walk for a bit. You don't have to walk a whole day. Come and walk. That's the thing. I mean, if you can do a whole day, terrific. It's very easy. There's no charge. And it's terrific fun.
2: Paul will next make his way to Woking before ultimately finishing at Land's End in Cornwall. That's the latest. I'm Danny Davis.
1: Twickenham, Weybridge and Cheam. This is The Sound.

I'll tell you what, this is one of those songs that later today you'll be in the car or in the kitchen or in the shower and you'll be going... It is one of those songs that sticks in your head all day. What a song, though. Good to see Phil Collins looking a little bit healthier recently. I know he had a big health scare last year, but I saw an interview with him recently and he was looking and sounding great. And what a vintage cool Genesis song. That's all on Radio Jackie on Saturday morning. This is Chris Farrell. I did promise you, by the way, our WhatsApp or our text number. If you want to get in contact at any time, then you can. I would suggest... excuse me, I'm losing my voice today. I would suggest you save this number in your phone because you never know when you may want to hit us up and send us a quick little text. The number is 07906 622061. You might want to quickly grab a pen or pull out your phone right now and punch it in. So I'll give you that number again in a couple of seconds' time. But you can send us a WhatsApp or you can send us a text. And that number is 07906 622061.

And there we go, brand new from David Guetta. Did I ever tell you I saw David Guetta DJ once in it was in Vegas. Have you been to Vegas? I know many of us, of course, have been to Vegas. I think it was at the Encore or the Wynn at one end of the Strip. But David Guetta was like, apparently, there's this rumour going around that, have you heard David Guetta's going to be DJing by the pool later tonight? And then suddenly there was this stage that hovered out of the ground, went up like 50 foot, and then David Guetta appeared at the top with both hands outstretched like he was an absolute god. And it was amazing. It was absolutely amazing. That's his new song with Teddy Swims, called Gone, Gone, Gone, here on your Saturday morning at Radio Jackie. Right, let's totally switch gears here. Let's go way back to the early 80s. This is a great song, isn't it? Let's have some Barbara Streisand.

So I was mentioning earlier, if you're having a relaxing start to the day, hello to you. But of course, on the other side of the coin, there are many individuals that are up early and focused. Maybe you've already been up for hours this morning. Is that you? Maybe you've walked the dog already, the washing machine's on its second wash, tidy the kitchen, maybe you've been to the gym also. There are people like that, you know. So if you are Mr. or Mrs. Focus this morning, getting lots of stuff done, great to have you here this morning. We'll have the latest travel with Tom in a few moments' time. Right now, though, Sam Smith.

Was it Spectre? Wasn't it? They did the theme to Sam Smith and Diamonds. At 10:18 on Saturday morning. Do you know what I love about Radio Jackie is every now and again we'll play you a song that from less than a second from when the song starts, you think, oh my goodness, I love this song. You know the certain songs that we all grew up with that it can just be like the crash of a drum or a piano chord or a guitar riff, and as soon as we hear it, we think, yes, this is a great song. And this is one of those songs.

0: don't know if I approve of this song, really. He's talking about stealing his mate's girlfriend. And that's what he's saying. I wish I had a girl like that. All right, pal. It's with me. Calm down. Rick Springfield, Jesse's girl, 1020. By the way, hello if you happen to be off to the Greenwich and Docklands International Festival that kicked off yesterday. I was reading about this yesterday. This looks absolutely brilliant. It's bringing outdoor theatre and dance and circus and entertainment to southeast London. And one review said, get this, check out this review. Tom joins me here for the travel in a second. This review said, the Greenwich and Docklands International Festival is an unrivaled contribution to the happiness of people of London. Doesn't that sound great?
1: That sounds good. Get me there.
0: Yeah, exactly. So maybe you're taking the kids for the you know, remaining couple of weeks of the school holidays. It's also the 30th anniversary of the Greenwich and Docklands International Festival. So hello if you're maybe off to that a bit later today.
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0: It always catches me short, this. Sorry, I'm never quite ready for this. Right.
1: Morning,
0: so,
1: Chris.
0: Morning, Tom. Nice to see you in your Brentford shirt.
1: I am indeed. I'll be there this afternoon.
0: First game evening of the season.
1: Yeah.
0: Arsenal, big victory yesterday.
1: Yeah.
0: It's quite funny kind of looking at the Premier League like table already. Obviously, everybody's got zeros, but Arsenal at the top with 3 points at the moment.
1: Yeah, so, I think I'll stay there.
0: Right, mate, how's it looking on the roads?
1: Yeah, well, we'll start in Maldon Rushett, where it's queuing on Leatherhead Road around Fair Oak Lane. About 15 minutes travel time here. In Ottershaw, there's been an accident on Guildford Road at Ottershaw Roundabout.

0: And then in Surrey, there are delays on the M25 anti-clockwise before junction 12 of the M3. Plenty of line closures on the tubes today. There's no service on the Piccadilly line between Hyde Park Corner and Acton Town, and no service on the District line, Circle line and Hammersmith and City line. That's all due to engineering works. There are minor delays on the Central line between White City and Ealing Broadway and between White City and West Ruislip. That's all for now. Anything I've missed, you can call me here at Jackie on 0208 288 1078.
1: So you're going to the Brentford game later?
0: I am, 5:30 kickoff.
1: And of course it's a derby, big London derby.
0: It is,
1: Spurs.
0: Yeah,
1: so it's going to be crazy.
0: A very new Spurs team.
1: Have you been to the stadium, Spurs? Have you been there before?
0: It's at home. I've not been to the Spurs ground. No.
1: Okay.
0: I will do it soon, I'm sure.
1: Also in the Premier League today, Man U play Hull. That's early kickoff at 12:30. We've got Palace away against Everton and another derby, but on Monday, Fulham-Chelsea on Monday.
0: Big game, that.
1: Yeah.
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Just sounds great, doesn't it? What a song. Reason to Believe by Rod Stewart. Let me play this for you if you're doing the taxi service for the kids this Saturday morning. Is that you? Running around? Football practice? Swimming lessons? Dance club? Thank you for choosing Radio Jackie for your Saturday morning. And this is Chris Farrell with you till midday. Next weekend, by the way, did you know, it's a bank holiday weekend. I didn't even realise this. I kind of knew. You know when you sort of know something in the back of your mind and then you realise, gosh, that's next weekend. So this time next week, another bank holiday weekend, final bank holiday before, can we say the C word, Christmas? Okay, I won't say it again. And also next weekend here in London, that means, of course, the bank holiday weekend in August, as it always has been. Notting Hill Carnival takes place next weekend. Something I didn't realise as well, you might not know this, that this year's Notting Hill Carnival is its 60th anniversary. 60 years old, I was reading about this during the week, the Notting Hill Carnival started back in 1966, and it started as a children's street party, just simply designed to bring the local community together, if you like. 60 years later, now around 2 million people descend on West London for what has become the second largest carnival on earth, beaten only by the carnival in Brazil. Not bad for something that started as a kids' party, right? By the way, don't drive if you're going to. I made that mistake a few years ago, so it's absolutely true. I drove to the Notting Hill Carnival, parked my car, came back a few hours, couldn't find my car. Why? Because about 15 people were sitting on it, using it as essentially a sofa, as they were every vehicle. So don't drive to the Notting Hill Carnival next weekend. Definitely take the tube. All right, do you remember this song? The brilliant Shola Ammer.

Hello, Sandra in Kingston. Nice to hear from you, Sandra in Kingston. Lewis in Clapham. Layla's in Hammersmith. Sophie in Putney. Very busy on the WhatsApp this morning. Glad to hear that you're enjoying the songs as well. It's 10:35. I mentioned earlier that later today the Rewind Festival is going on in Henley, and I'm going to be going, and it seems like many others are going as well. I can't wait. It's going to be great weather as well, so hello if you are off to that. I thought what I'd do right now is stick with a retro song, staying in the retro mode. Let me take you back now to 1986. That was the year the M25 opened. Casualty started on TV. Not too sure if those two events are linked, by the way. At the cinema, Top Gun, Ferris Bueller's Day Off. Oh, what a song. What a film Ferris Bueller was. And on the charts, this is one of the songs that we were taping on the chart show on a Sunday night. Remember this from Jermaine Stewart's.

Do you know, I have to share with you, one of my favourite lyrics from the 80s is in this very song. We can have some cherry wine. Cherry wine. If you're going on a date with somebody and the guy says, we'd like some cherry wine, you've my permission to get up and leave. Wine made out of cherries. I mean, sounds the worst idea imaginable, doesn't it? Right, let's go.

0: you know, not only is this, I think this is probably one of the oldest songs that we ever play here at Radio Jackie. It's 65 years old. I had to just double check that for you. 1961. Were you even alive in 61? Were you even thought about? Not only is it, it still sounds great, doesn't it? It still sounds kind of fresh and exciting, but it's 90 seconds long, that song. Can you imagine trying to do that today? That's how long songs were back then. 90 seconds. Wow. Hit the Road, Jack, by Ray Charles on Radio Jackie.
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0: Okay, now, about an hour ago, I mentioned something. I've had a few WhatsApps and a few texts about it, so let me mention this again because there's a lot of interest in this. If you are a runner, if you're a jogger, this is something going on in October. The Royal Park Half Marathon is taking place, and St George's Hospital are looking for volunteers to run this half marathon. There is a minimum sponsorship that you'll have to raise. In exchange for that, you'll get a discounted registration fee, and then, of course, more importantly, you'll be helping support patients and staff and families at St George's Hospital in Tooting. So if you are a runner and you're thinking, do you know what, I wouldn't mind kind of giving a little bit back to the community, this could be the perfect opportunity. Take part in the Royal Parks Half Marathon that takes place in October. 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

Do you know, there's really been kind of recently almost a resurgence of stars from yesteryear just making great new music. We've had Mick Jagger and the Rolling Stones. Their current album is fantastic. Paul McCartney as well. Everybody loves Paul McCartney. And that's new from Lulu. She was live recently in Brighton. She's 78 in November, and that's her new song, and it sounds great, doesn't it? On Radio Jackie at 10:45 this Saturday morning. Hello to Hannah in Merton. Really nice message here from you, Hannah. Hannah says, Chris, Saturdays used to feel lonely, but having Radio Jackie on makes the house feel full again. Do you know what, Hannah? I'm being 100% serious here. That means the world to me. I think that's what radio is all about, isn't it? You know, we're all going through stuff in life, aren't we? Everybody's going through something. So if you're feeling a little bit lonely, then I know it sounds a bit of a cliche. We are here for you, and I appreciate that message very much, Hannah. Thank you for that. Quezzy, I hope I pronounced your name right, in Croydon. Loving the music, listening at home in the garden with Mum, having breakfast right now. Very nice. And another quick mention here, Sophie in Putney. It's a nice part of town. She is meeting an old friend of hers, Susie, for coffee later today. Get this, they haven't seen each other for 20 years. Wow.

0: So the Premier League starts today. Well, officially it started last night. Look, I do understand not everybody loves football. I do understand that. But at the same time, you know, millions of us do love footy. By the way, did you know, if you're missing your World Cup football... In fact, Tom, let me ask you this. Did you know one of the biggest nights of international football is coming to London? I only found out about this a few days ago. In 4 weeks' time, did you know Spain are playing England?
1: I had no idea.
0: This is incredible. It felt like this was kind of like just tucked under like a rock or something. I discovered this during the week. Yeah, Spain, you know, World Cup champions, of course, and European champions, are playing England. This is men's football at Wembley Stadium. It's not a friendly. This is in 4 weeks' time, Saturday 26th of September, and it's a UEFA Nations League game. England and Spain were drawn together in the group alongside Croatia and... against in the same group with Croatia. And there's going to be two games, one in Spain and one in Wembley. And, we play Spain, the World Cup champs, in a few weeks' time. So, of course, we last met them. We didn't meet them in the World Cup, did we?
1: No, they're a different side of the group.
0: But we did meet them in the Euros in the final, didn't we, in 2024, where, of course, Spain beat us 2-1.
1: They are good, aren't they?
0: They are good. So great news. If you're missing the World Cup, a huge Saturday night football game, England versus the World Cup champs here in London, in the best city in the world, in 4 weeks' time. Radio Jackie Travel. It's amazing, isn't it, how none of us kind of even seem to know about that?
1: Yeah.
0: Incredible. Right, let's turn our attention to the roads. How's it looking, Tom?
1: Yeah, starting in Maldon, Russia, it's queuing on Leatherhead Road around Fair Oak Lane, 15 minutes travel time here. In Hampton, it's stop-start on Hampton Court Road from Kempton Park to Hampton Court Palace. In Ottershaw, Guildford Road is partially blocked. That's due to an earlier accident, and it's very slow at Ottershaw Roundabout. In Surrey, there are delays on the M25 anti-clockwise before Junction 12 of the M3, and plenty of line closures on the tubes today. There is no service on the Piccadilly line between Hyde Park Corner and Acton Town, and no service on the District line between Embankment and Ealing Broadway, Richmond Edgware Road, Kensington Olympia and Wimbledon due to engineering works. There are minor delays on the Central line between White City and Ealing Broadway and between White City and West Ruislip. Also minor delays on the Hammersmith and City line and Victoria line, so check before you travel. That's all for now. Anything I've missed, you can call me here at Jackie on 0208 288 107.
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0: Thanks very much, Tom. And Danny has our news update at 11 in the news this hour. We're going to hear why Prince Harry and six other high-profile people have been given just a week to pay following their court case against the Daily Mail. And why you should keep your eyes peeled for a toy tiger in Wimbledon. More on those at 11.
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So, did you see this guy live last weekend? He was at the Crystal Palace Bowl. I hear he was... What is it the cool kids say? Off the charts. Is that what they say? I don't think they do say that, do they? Lenny Kravitz, Are You Gonna Go My Way? Congratulations, Spider-Man. Still the number one movie here in London. It's the number one movie in the UK right now. And Odyssey, the number two film. Both these films star Tom Holland. I mean, that's incredible, isn't it? To be, like, in the number one and the number two film. Spider-Man, of course, all about crossing New York City in seconds. The Odyssey, all about taking 10 years to get home. So, you know, public transport's really improved, hasn't it, in this time? So. Here's a song I bet you haven't heard for a while. Let's have some Soft Cell on Radio Jackie.

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1: Southwest London weather with the Ashley Centre Epsom. Great names like Waitrose, Rituals and Next. Where shopping feels good.
0: I've just been having a little peek, by the way, at some of the songs here after 11 for you. Some Kool and the Gang, some Chris Rea. How about some Police as well? Hope you can stick with us this morning. So how's it looking today? Well, it kind of feels like somebody's finally found the thermostat, doesn't it? Sunny, dry, pleasantly warm rather than ridiculously hot. We've got 22, 23 later. Warmer tomorrow a little bit as well. But enjoy the calm before the storm, because the storms are on the way middle of the week. We're going to be swapping sunglasses for umbrellas on Wednesday. But, by the way, have you heard the Met Office saying maybe, possibly, we might have a sixth heatwave here in September?
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2: Prince Harry and six other high-profile claimants have been given a week to pay an initial £9.5 million to the Daily Mail's publisher. It's after they lost a High Court privacy case. It comes as reports suggest Meghan could return to acting with a role in Netflix series The Gentlemen. Elsa Anderson is a former press secretary to the late Queen Elizabeth. She has this advice for the Duke and Duchess on their return.
3: I would say be low-key when you come back. Settle your children into their new school. That's your top priority. And just, you know, take it gently, take it slowly. Don't try and take the spotlight off members of the royal family who are actually working royals.
2: An independent investigation has been launched after a 52-year-old man died in police custody in Croydon. He was found unresponsive during a cell check in the early hours of Friday morning at the Windmill Road custody suite. Officers gave first aid before paramedics arrived, but he was pronounced dead at the scene. He had been arrested in Croydon on Wednesday, and the IOPC is now investigating the circumstances of his death. At least 15 people have been killed in a Russian drone attack on a shopping centre in the central Ukrainian city of Kharkiv. Another 130 people were injured, including 23 children, with some people believed to be trapped under the rubble. President Volodymyr Zelensky says the attack came in two waves, with the second strike targeting emergency workers at the scene. The number of men living with prostate cancer in the UK has surged by 100,000 since 2020. Macmillan Cancer Support says the latest figures show more than 68,000 men are newly diagnosed in the UK each year. That's the equivalent of one diagnosis every 8 minutes. Anthony Cunliffe, lead medical advisor at the charity, explains why we may have seen an increase.
4: One is a growing population, so more people being diagnosed with cancer. One of the other reasons is just increased awareness of prostate cancer, partly because of campaigns to make people aware. And then in particular, regarding prostate cancer, we have seen some quite significant celebrities be diagnosed.
2: Police have been cracking down on speeding and antisocial driving around Epsom Downs. Two people were arrested and two vehicles seized, including one carrying three Suron electric bikes. Six drivers were also given tickets for speeding during the operation. Police say they'll continue targeting dangerous driving and antisocial behaviour in Epsom and Ewell. And if you're on Wimbledon Common today, be sure to keep an eye out for a man carrying a 9-foot toy tiger. Wildlife photographer Paul Goldstein is walking 1,000 miles in 42 days to raise £50,000 for Bengal tiger conservation. He set off from Anglesey on Thursday and will complete the Wimbledon Common leg of his journey today. He wants your support.
5: Take some photographs, post them, tag us. That would be great. It's all on the website, Two Legs for Four. But come and walk for a bit. You don't have to walk a whole day. Come and walk. That's the thing. I mean, if you can do a whole day, terrific. It's very easy. There's no charge and it's terrific fun.
2: Paul will next make his way to Woking before ultimately finishing at Land's End in Cornwall. That's the latest. I'm Danny Davis.
1: Carshalton, Walton and Teddington. This is The Sound.

What a song. What a great song, right? Cool and the Gang and Fresh. And if your morning has begun with coffee, or maybe it's swimming lessons in your world, or football boots, or maybe somebody asking where that other shoe is, you're in the right place. It's a bright Saturday morning here in London. Welcome to Radio Jackie, and this is Chris Farrell. Let's go back now, 50 years to the heatwave summer of 1976, and it may be 50 years old, but this still sounds great, doesn't it?

Just think, in 50 years' time on the radio, they'll be saying, on the crazy heatwave of 2026. Tina Charles, I Love to Love on Radio Jackie. Right, I'm going to play you a song here that was a big hit last year, and it's one of those songs that is just ridiculously catchy, a wonderful feel-good song. This is Role Model. Do you remember this? This is called Sally, When the Wine Runs Out.

It's got a very kind of Tom Petty-esque feel to it, don't you think? The band are Role Model. It's the brilliant Sally When the Wine Runs Out, big song from last year. Hope you enjoyed hearing that this morning here on Radio Jackie. Saturday morning, this is Chris Farrell. Do you know what we like to do? Every now and again, we like to play a song that you are just going to say, wow, I love that song, and you're going to want to turn this up nice and loud. Are you ready for, I would argue, maybe the best song of the 1980s?

You know, I don't know what it is, but this song makes me a little bit emotional. Do you find that certain songs just kind of, they just kind of almost trigger you, don't they? Something about it, the strings, the production, everything, just wonderful. Produced by Trevor Horn, him of Buggles fame, who happens to be live later today in London, well, just outside London in Henley. If you're going to the Rewind Festival later today, which I am going to, look out for look out for Trevor Horn and his band, and they will be performing that song a little bit later. That's just going to sound phenomenal later today if you're off to the Rewind Festival in the sunshine. 22 degrees we have in London today. And this is Radio Jackie. Let's keep the great songs going for your Saturday morning. Do you remember this from Heart?

0: So, of course, been a big week for most 16-year-olds. GCSE results came out on Thursday. Social media full, wasn't it, of envelope opening videos, which was really great to see. Were you one of those people that pretended you understood the 9-to-1 grade system? I was one of those people. I was secretly Googling it. I don't really get it. It is confusing, though, isn't it? Or maybe it's me. I spoke to my nephew, Seb. Hello, Seb, if you're listening. He got 7 A's, OK, and 4 A stars. I was like, yeah. And he goes, which means that's 4 9s and 6 8s. I was like, OK, I felt like I was trying to decipher the Enigma code. But if you're still celebrating or maybe recovering, because, you know, it is important to say if it didn't go your way, it is not the end of the world. I totally get it. I know it feels like it is at the time, but I hope you got the results that you wanted. Right, what should we do? Should we do some travel?
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2: On the topic of GCSEs, actually.
0: Sorry, mate. After you say again.
2: Yeah, on the topic of GCSEs, did you see the picture of the Arsenal player Max Dalman picking up his GCSEs?
0: No!
2: 3 weeks after, or a month after, like, holding the Premier League trophy or something.
0: I love that guy.
2: It was so funny.
0: That's crazy, because, of course, after he scored that incredible goal a few months ago from...
2: Yeah. He's the youngest ever goal scorer in the Premier League.
0: And then he went back to school to do his GCSEs.
2: Yeah,
0: and there was a picture of him.
2: Yeah, there was a picture of him collecting his GCSEs.
0: Max Dolman, isn't it?
2: That's it. And he's not doing A-levels. He's continuing with Arsenal.
0: He's probably on 100 grand a week now, isn't he?
2: Yeah, I wouldn't be surprised. Right, travel. In modern Russia, it's queuing on Leatherhead Road around Fair Oak Lane. In Hampton, it's stop-start on Hampton Court Road from Kempton Park to Hampton Court Palace. And in Ottershaw, there was an earlier accident on the Ottershaw roundabout, so Guildford Road is partially blocked. In Surrey, there were delays on the M25 anti-clockwise before junction 12 of the M3. And then on the tubes, there are plenty of lines

0: closures today. No service on the Piccadilly line between Hyde Park Corner and Acton Town. There's no service on the District line between Embankment and Ealing Broadway, Richmond, Edgware Road, Kensington Olympia and Wimbledon due to engineering works. And there are minor delays on the Central line between White City and Ealing Broadway and between White City and West Ruislip. Also minor delays on the Hammersmith and City line and Victoria line today, so check before you travel. That's all for now. Anything I've missed, you can call me here at Jackie on 0208 288 1078.
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0: I've got to say, I do like these guys. Just sounds kind of thrashy, dirty, rocky, wonderful. Free, Wishing Well on Saturday lunchtime here in London. 22 degrees today. Pretty kind of, what would you say the word is? Kind of pleasant. That's the word I'm kind of fumbling for. Dry and sunny. No rain, you'll be pleased to hear.
1: Happiness is when I think of you and we'll be get together and rendezvous. I'll be on time, you bring the wine, and we'll be locked the door, or you'll be all mine.
0: Thunderstorms on the way from midweek, by the way. As I mentioned earlier, we may have another heatwave in September. Wow.

0: maybe play this for you if you're maybe getting out of London for the weekend. Is that you? Maybe with the kids. Maybe just a weekend away for the school holidays, possibly. If your car is packed right now, bags in the boot, maybe got your coffee for the road. Are you one of these people that when you leave in your car, after about 5 minutes, you ask yourself, I definitely did lock the front door, didn't I? 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Have you ever gone back home because you're not 100% sure? I think we've all done that, haven't we? And then we feel like an absolute idiot because, of course, it is locked. I think we've all got a little bit slightly OCD, haven't we?
1: Southwest London Info on Jackie.
0: But if you're getting out of town for the weekends, it's nice to have you here. Don't forget you can stay with Radio Jackie, listening on the app, and we'll have the latest travel for you here with Tom in about 10 minutes' time. Right, here's something for you. If you are a rugby fan, you might like to know that England and Harlequins rugby legend Mike Brown is presenting An Evening with Mike Brown. 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If you'd like to know more details about this and to grab your tickets, check out their website, MomentumCharity.org.
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0: Do you know, a couple of weeks ago, this guy rocked Wembley Stadium. It was the largest ever country music live show in the UK. He was outstanding. This is the brilliant Luke Combs. I can

What a great song. Do you know, country music is kind of enjoying a newfound fan base at the moment. If you notice, everybody is just like loving country music. And do you remember, like, I don't know, 20 years ago, it was kind of like it wasn't seen as that cool. Completely wrongly, let me add, because I think country music is fantastic.

fantastic. But now everybody's like, I love me some country music. And that's Luke Combs, who's the biggest country star in the world right now, who did three nights recently at London, and I hear was absolutely amazing. Right, 22 midday. We've got a beautiful Saturday morning, turning into a beautiful Saturday lunchtime here in London. Nice and blue sky. We've got nice blue skies right now. Sunshine, 22 degrees as well. Today's wardrobe, shorts, sunglasses, maybe a light jacket as well, but you're going to be okay with just that.

All right, then, let's see. Can you remember who sang this song? This is from a TV advert, wasn't it, back in the day? Was it for jeans, I seem to remember? Etta James. And I just wanna make love to you. Thank you. Love to you. So Notting Hill Carnival next weekend, are you going to be going? Do you know it's the second largest carnival in the world? Over 2 million people will be descending upon West London, only beaten by the carnival in Brazil. I mentioned that we had Luke Combs live here in London a couple of weeks ago. We've still got Bon Jovi to come very soon. They're going to be live here the week after next, their first show in 7 years. Ariana Grande continues her Eternal Sunshine tour, a 10-night residency. It's incredible, continuing this week at the O2. Hello if you're off to that. Snow Patrol as well, one of my favourite bands, live at the Royal Albert Hall next month. And we were talking earlier about the GCSE results as well. Of course, been a big week for tens of thousands of 16-year-olds. Were the celebrations in your family happy tears or maybe just tears, possibly? It is a big deal, of course. You don't need me to tell you that, getting your GCSE results. One of those, I think it's fair to say, it's one of those life moments, isn't it? You know, a bit like our first kiss or learning to drive. You know, you always remember where you were when you got your GCSE results. I remember opening mine. I had a summer job at the time. I was working in Hornchurch Library. I think it was the summer of, I think it was 89. I remember opening the envelope. I don't remember how many I got. That's weird, isn't it? So I guess I can make it up. I got 13. Let's go with 13. That sounds good. 22 degrees in London today. Perfect song for your Saturday morning.

0: We sadly lost this guy. I think it was recently, wasn't it? I think it was last year. Did you ever watch any of that TV show Gone Fishing? Did you ever see that with Paul Whitehouse and Bob Mortimer?
1: I've not seen it, but I've heard good things.
0: Do you know what it is? It's really gentle.
1: Yeah.
0: It's like two mates, obviously fishing, as the title suggests, and they just talk basically rubbish, which, you know, is what you do with your mates,
1: yes,
0: isn't it?
1: I love that.
0: And Chris Rea was in a few of the episodes, and it was just wonderful. It's just like a nice, gentle, particularly in this craziness of life that we all live in. It was nice to kind of see these two guys. And anyway, Chris Rea was in a few of those episodes, and it was just wonderful. Right, so, hello, if you're going to be glued to your TV a little bit later, we got Premier League season starting today. Well, officially started last night, of course, with Arsenal's victory over Coventry. Man U play Hull later, not long to kick off at 12:30. Palace away against Everton this afternoon. Fulham play Chelsea, so big London derby on Monday evening. And you're going to your team Brentford's game later today.
1: I am indeed. Yeah, I'm buzzing.
0: Another London derby as well.
1: Yes.
0: So Spurs Brentford at 5:30 later today. So hello, if you're going to be glued to your TV or maybe going in person.
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0: Right, so let's turn our attention to the roads.
1: Yeah.
0: How's it looking?
1: Starting in Hampton, it's stop-start on Hampton Court Road from Kempton Park to Hampton Court Palace. The M4 is heavy onto the elevated section eastbound from Junction 3 Hayes to Junction 2, which is Brentford. In Surrey, there are delays on the M25 anti-clockwise before Junction 12 of the M3. Plenty of line closures on the tubes today. There's no service on the Piccadilly line between Hyde Park Corner and Acton Town, and no service on the District line between Embankment and Ealing Broadway, Richmond, Edgware Road, Kensington Olympia and Wimbledon. That's due to engineering works. There are minor delays on the central line between White City and Ealing Broadway and between White City and West Bryslip. Also severe delays now on the Hammersmith and City line and minor delays on the Victoria line. So check before you travel. That's all for now. Anything I've missed, you can call me here at Jackie. The number is 0208 288 1078.
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0: Thanks, Tom. And in our news update at midday, we've got the latest following reports that we're receiving about a number of people who have sadly died following a crash involving a police vehicle. Plus, why an investigation has been launched following an incident in Croydon. Danny has more on those stories here at 12 midday.
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However your Saturday is looking, thank you for choosing Radio Jackie this morning. Maybe you're heading to the shops later, is that you? Or going to get outside and get some air on this beautiful day, a walk along the Thames possibly, or taking the kids somewhere, or maybe you're at home in front of your screen trying to clear that email inbox. That's an ongoing battle, isn't it?

Rosier, Too Sweet. It's 10 after 12. Welcome to your weekend. Before that, we played you the Four Tops. You're listening to Radio Jackie. James Gaffney here. Oh, let me tell you, I am so up for it today. The sun is shining, but more importantly, it's comfortable. I can actually breathe without sweating when I go outside. Thank you to the brilliant Chris Farrell, always brightening up your Saturday morning. He'll be back next Saturday from 9 to do it all again. Let's get straight into this. WhatsApp 07906

22061. If you do one thing for me today, put that number in your contact books. There is lots for you to get involved with today. Let's get you on the radio. And this screams sunshine, doesn't it? You listen to Radio Jackie.

sounding brilliant in the capital. This is Radio Jackie. Hello to Sam Thurston on WhatsApp today. Always brilliant to hear from you. Debbie's being in touch on studioradiojackie.com. Big Watford FC fan is old Debbie. They're taking on Wrexham today. I don't know if you're making the journey up to Wales. If you are, best of luck. Hope you get those 3 points. You're listening to Radio Jackie, and we're going to find a celebrity on Know Your Neighbour on the other side of Ronan Keating.

It is the best game in British radio. Not my words, folks. The words of the Sunday Times last week. No, I've totally made that up. They've not said that. Hey, it is a lot of fun, though. Radio Jackie's Know Your Neighbour. I give you three clues about a celebrity that's linked to Southwest London. Maybe they currently live here. Maybe they were born here. Maybe they've got, strong ties to this wonderful part of the world. Your job is really simple today. Decipher who we're talking about. The dream, of course, is the celeb is listening to Southwest London's finest, Radio Jackie, and they give us a call and then I'll co-host the show with them till three. Hasn't happened yet, but this is week 28. And 28's my lucky number. So let's find that celeb, shall we? We are looking for someone that is in Weybridge. That's where they live, OK? First one, our celebrity neighbour is a former professional footballer who once played for Southwest London side, Queen's Park Rangers. Second clue, married to a former Strictly Come Dancing winner, he's now a TV star, podcast host, and I would say all-round British icon. Third clue for you. As a footballer, he was head and shoulders above the rest and often known for his goal celebration. Which local celeb am I talking about today? Do you know who it is? Are you a footy fan? Maybe you love your podcasts. Maybe you are him. 0208-288-1078 is my number if you think you know. You can email as well, by the way, studio@radiojackie.com, or get in touch on WhatsApp. Voice notes are welcome. 07906-622-061. Who is our celebrity neighbour from Weybridge today?

0: John Stewart, Gold. It's 22 after 12. This is Radio Jackie. And this is James Gaffney, and we are playing Radio Jackie's Know Your Neighbour, as always, this Saturday afternoon, and we are looking for a celebrity in Weybridge. Our celeb neighbour is a former professional footballer who played for QPR. He's married to a former Strictly Come Dancing winner. He's also a TV star, podcast host, all-round British icon. And as a footballer, he was head and shoulders above the rest, often known for his goal celebration. Tom, what are you thinking? You know who that one is, potentially?
1: Potentially.
0: Don't say that, ruin the game.
1: Yeah.
0: Lots of people have got it right. And talking of footy, you are dressed to the nines, my friend.
1: Yes, I am off to the footy this evening.
0: You're in the old Brentford home kit.
1: Yep, early evening, 5.30 kickoff at home against Spurs.
0: Under the lights of the G-Tech. Oh, take
1: Come
0: me back.
1: On. Can't wait.
0: Do you know, I've been to one game at the G-Tech, one of my favourite stadiums.
1: In style as well, right?
0: Well, yeah, we didn't have to talk about it. But yeah, there's some atmosphere there, I think.
1: Yeah, there
0: really is. Beautifully designed as well.
1: It really is. The fans love to get behind the team.
0: They do, and you'll be doing that this evening against Spurs. What's your thoughts? Quick prediction?
1: 2-0 Bees.
0: 2-0 Bees. They're going to be buzzing with that.
1: Yeah, they will be. Radio
0: Jackie Travel. Just the cup. Really good. Right, how's it looking on the roads, Tom?
1: Starting in Hampton, it's stop-start on Hampton Court Road from Kempton Park to Hampton Court Palace. In East Sheen, expect the usual delays on the South Circular. That's from Red Rover to Chalker's Corner. And in Wandsworth, it's queuing on the A3 West Hill between Tibbetts Corner and Upper Richmond Road. In Surrey, there are delays on the M25 anti-clockwise before Junction 12 of the M3. And on the trains, there are plenty of line closures. There is no service on the Piccadilly line between Hyde Park Corner and Acton Town, and no service on the District line westbound from Embankment. There are minor delays on the central line between White City and Ealing Broadway and between White City and West Ruislip. Also severe delays on the Hammersmith and City line and minor delays on the Victoria line. So please check before you travel. That's all for now. Anything I've missed, you can call me here at Jackie. The number is 0208 288 1078.
0: Right, some Tina Turner on the way. We'll do Man Eater as well. Plus, let's find out who that local celeb is.
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is shining across the capital. Thanks for being here today. Hello to Tony in Chessington. He's been in touch. He wants to plug a little event that's happening in Chessington today. They're all raising funds for the Princess Alice Hospice. It's the North Star Summerfest. Brilliant pub. I've been many a time on the Hook Road. From 12 to 5, live music, some stalls, games, food, loads more. There's secret bids as well for signed photos of Wayne Rooney and Luke Littler. There's live music tonight at 8 o'clock. All the proceeds go to the brilliant Princess Alice Hospice. Great work, Tony, and the team at the North Star Pub in Chessington. Do head along if you can today. Right, after Tina Turner, let's find a celebrity, shall we? I was thinking

0: let's find a celebrity, shall we? We're looking for one in Weybridge today. That's where they live. Let me remind you of the clues that I gave you. We're looking for a celeb who is a former professional footballer who once played for South West London side QPR. He's also married to former Strictly Come Dancing winner. He is now a TV star, podcast host and all-round British icon. And the third clue was, as a footballer, he was head and shoulders above the rest and often known for his goal celebration. We are, of course, talking about the legend, and I don't use that word lightly, that is Peter Crouch. Started his career in South West London at QPR, married, of course, to... oh, my goodness, her name's gone blank. Abby Clancy, it's come back to me. TV star, of course, has his podcast with Chris Stark, the Peter Crouch podcast. He is loved by many. He's also very tall and did a robotic celebration. That's how we got to those clues. Hello to Chris in New Malden. She was first to call in. Bang on the money, as was Harry in Epsom, who also just said, legend, it's Peter Crouch. Hello to Darren, who called. He was on the money as well. On to the emails now. Katie in Brighton from Hampton Hill says, Peter Crouch lives in Weybridge. I don't know if that was a shocked question or just the answer. Same answer from Debbie in Tatton Corner. Well done to you. Hello to Lorraine in Coleshorton. You were right. So was Emma in Tooting. Sam was correct as well. If you played along at home, well done.
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0: Right, straight to some local info now, and this is a brilliant initiative. 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
0: Soundtrack for your Saturday is sounding so good at the moment, and I'm going to make it even better. Brand new from the fabulous Adam Lambert.

Radio Jackie in the sunshine around southwest London. It's 12:45. Hope you're good today. I hope you've had a good start to the day, actually. Not to boast or anything, but before I came into work, I completed a 15K run. Oh, it was really good. I took liquids with me. I had fuel with me as well. It was a really big milestone in my half marathon training. But I want to ask you this question today. Is there something you've already done before midday that you're really proud of? Something you feel proper good about? Something that maybe has been on your list to do all week? Maybe something out in the garden? Maybe, I don't know, a bit of painting in the living room. Something that was on your to-do list that you finally completed. Tell me about it.

0: 10 to 1, Saturday afternoon, Premier League is back. Hey, it's back with a bang. Hull have just gone 1-0 up against Manchester United. New season, same United, Tom.
1: Do you believe it?
0: Yeah, so pleased.
1: Love
0: Listen,
1: it.
0: Listen, Chelsea don't play till Monday, so I can take the mick out of every other team until Monday 8 o'clock.
1: Xabi and Star Villa, isn't it?
0: Yeah.
1: Big one.
0: Yeah, bit of Real Madrid derby. Yeah. Anyway, away from the footy, want to talk about things that maybe people have already done before the show of midday.
1: Yeah.
0: That makes people feel good. Like, normally, I'll sleep until about 10.
1: Right.
0: I'll have me bowl of Cocoa Pops.
1: Yeah.
0: And then I'll come into work.
1: Yeah.
0: Today, Tom, I did a 15-kilometre run.
1: That's because you're a machine.
0: Yeah, you said it, not me. So, yeah, I want to ask if people have also done things that have made them proud, like proper proud.
1: Yeah.
0: Do you know what I mean?
1: Like,
0: I'm really pleased I've managed to do that before lunchtime. You, anything?
1: How are the legs feeling?
0: Terrible.
1: Yeah, okay. Well,
0: I'm in my Birkenstocks, I can't move.
1: Yeah, yeah.
0: What about you?
1: Well, I've been here since 10 doing the traffic. It's my job, so.
0: Been working.
1: Yeah, working hard.
0: Very good. Well, Trevor's been in touch. He's been trying to clean his bedroom. Sounds like a child, Trevor. Are you 12?
1: I'm trying to
0: clean my bedroom. For 2 weeks, I've finally done it. It was super messy, clothes on the floor, books all over the desk. I finally sorted it out.
1: That's a big achievement.
0: Big one, Trev.
1: Takes a lot to do that.
0: That's on my list for tonight. Josie is helping out in the garden. It's the first time I've been able to get out there because the heat is finally manageable. It was full of leaves and weeds, so I've tidied it up.
1: Oh,
0: not
1: good
0: a bad
1: for you,
0: start
1: Josie.
0: To the day. Well done, everybody. But listen, the day's still young, so if you are still in bed, get up now.
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0: Maybe you are about to head out on the roads. Tom, is it busy?
1: Not too bad. Starting in Hampton, it's stop-start on Hampton Court Road from Kempton Park to Hampton Court Palace. East Sheen, you've got the usual delays. That's on the South Circular from Red Rover to Chalker's Corner. In Hayes, it's slow on the Parkway before Junction 3 of the M4. And in Surrey, there are delays on the M25 anti-clockwise before Junction 12 of the M3. It's the tubes that are the problem today. There's no service on the Piccadilly line. That's between Hyde Park Corner and Axon Town. And the District Line, there's no service from Embankment westbound. That's due to engineering works. There are minor delays on the Central Line as well, between White City and Ealing Broadway and White City and West Ruislip. And severe delays on the Hammersmith and City Line too. That's all I've got for you, but anything I've missed, do call me here at Jackie. The number is 0208 288 1078.
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Sounding so good. 5-1, you listen to Jackie. And remember, we are on Instagram and Facebook. You can keep up to date with Southwest London and Surrey's latest events, hear extended news interviews, and see what goes on behind the scenes in these studios with reels from our presenters. So much fun on there. Give us a follow this Saturday.

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1: Dry and bright today and feeling much more comfortable, isn't it? Highs of 19 today. Tomorrow, more of the same. Lots of sunny spells with highs of 23. Right now in Epsom, it is 17 degrees.
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2: Cases of prostate cancer have surged in the UK, with one man being diagnosed every 8 minutes. Macmillan Cancer Support says the number of men living with the disease in the UK has ramped up by 100,000 since 2020. Soho House founder Nick Jones, who survived prostate cancer, is calling for more men to have screenings. He says there's a major reason the number of cases is going up.
3: There is much more awareness of prostate cancer. High-profile men like Chris Hoy, Jeremy Clarkson, David Cameron are talking about it, and they're all urging men to get tested. There is screening programs for all other major cancers. Why is there not for the biggest cancer of men?
2: Elsewhere, at least 15 people have been killed in a Russian drone attack on a shopping centre in the central Ukrainian city of Kryvyi. Another 130 people were injured, including 23 children, with some people believed to be trapped under the rubble. President Volodymyr Zelensky says the attack came in two waves, with the second strike targeting emergency workers at the scene. In other news, Prince Harry and six other high-profile claimants have been given a week to pay an initial £9.5 million to the Daily Mail's publisher. It's after they lost a High Court privacy case. It comes as reports suggest Meghan could return to acting with a role in the Netflix series The Gentlemen. Elisa Anderson is a former press secretary to the late Queen Elizabeth. She has this advice for the Duke and Duchess on their return.
4: I would say be low-key when you come back. Settle your children into their new school. That's your top priority. And just, you know, take it gently, take it slowly. Don't try and take the

0: the spotlight off members of the royal family who are actually working royals.
1: And in sport, it's a West London derby on Monday as Fulham and Chelsea go head-to-head at Craven Cottage. Fulham boss Alvaro Arbeloa says his friendship with Chelsea manager Xabi Alonso will count for nothing once the whistle goes. The pair are close friends and former teammates, but Arbeloa says both will be fighting to win for their clubs. He says Fulham must be at their best for the full 90 minutes if they're to beat Chelsea. And finally, volunteers are being sought to help maintain woodland across Elmbridge. Teams meet monthly at Claygate Common and Weybridge Heath to carry out conservation and wildlife work. The council says that no experience is needed, with tools and training provided. Upcoming projects include canopy thinning and the removal of invasive species. That's the latest. I'm Hannah Byrne.
2: Putney, Byfleet and Tooting. This is the sound of Southwest London. Radio.

proper throwback to the 80s, that one. 10 after 10. No, it's not 10 after 10. I've lied. It's 10 after 1. And you're listening to James Gaffney on Radio Jackie. Thanks, as always, for choosing us as your soundtrack to your Saturday. We appreciate you. A step

Sounding mighty fine. It's 16 after one. Thanks for being here today. I need your help. It's a real problem. It involves something that happened at dinner yesterday. I'm settling down to watch Arsenal Coventry start the Premier League season. I've made myself some food. Tom Kerridge's meatballs, if you must know. Really tasty, really flavoursome, really red. I've gone to sit down, a bit distracted by the telly. I have dropped down the whole bowl on the table. It is ricocheted. There is red sauce on the walls, on my sofa, and on my mum's favourite carpet. Honestly, looked like a murder scene when you walked in there. Tom Kerridge's meatballs went everywhere, and I mean everywhere. So I've come on the radio today asking for your help. Anyone with a little bit of know-how, how do you get red stains out of the sofa, but particularly that nice kind of cream carpet? The wall, I've just rubbed it off. The sofa I can hide with a couple of cushions. I'm not overly worried about that one. It's the carpet is the big concern. WhatsApp is the place to help me out today. I do accept voice notes. If anyone has done this before, maybe red wine, maybe some tomato sauce from an M&S, make your own. Please get in touch. Seriously need your help. Right, you sort my carpet out and I will get you on the brilliant Ed Sheeran. This is Azizam.

0: so good. Ed Sheeran and Azizam this Saturday on Jackie. It's 20 after one. Thanks for your help already in helping get my tomato stains out of my carpet. Tom, I've got to fill you in. Last night for dinner, I dropped Tom Kerridge's meatballs on the table. It's gone absolutely everywhere.
1: No.
0: On the wall, the sofa, and my mum's favourite carpet. They actually went off on holiday last night.
1: Were they quite saucy meatballs then?
0: Really saucy meatballs, actually. Quite spicy. No. And I highly recommend, once I did eventually lick it off the table, it was fantastic.
1: Okay, yeah.
0: But I'm just asking for ways to get red stains out of carpets, because I kind of dabbed on the cloth.
1: Bit of vinegar, is it?
0: Apparently. Sam's been on touch on WhatsApp. She says, Dr. Beckerman's carpet stain remover. Sent a photo, actually, which is really helpful. Thanks,
1: yeah.
0: Sam. So I'll definitely get one of those. But any other kind of top tips? I cannot be the only person to spill tomato sauce on kind of furniture. So if you are out there and you do help, great. Secondly, if you work for one of those carpet cleaning companies, give us a call. I'm interested. Radio Jackie Travel. We can do a little kind of radio.

0: Jackie Mates, right?
1: Yeah.
0: Yeah, that's doable.
1: Great guy, Tom Kerridge, by the way.
0: Tom Kerridge. And cracking meatballs. Right, Tom, how's it looking on the roads?
1: Well, let's start in Malden Rushett, where it's queuing on the Leatherhead Road around Fair Oak Lane, about 10 minutes travel time here. And then in Hampton, it's stop-start on Hampton Court Road from Kempton Park to Hampton Court Palace. In Wandsworth, expect the usual queues on the A3 West Hill, that's northbound between Tibbetts Corner and Upper Richmond Road. And in Surrey, there are delays on the M25 anti-clockwise before junction 12 of the M3. Unfortunately, plenty of line closures on the tubes today. There's no service on the Piccadilly line between Hyde Park Corner and Acton Town, and no service on the District line between Embankment and Ealing Broadway, Richmond, Edgware Road, Kensington Olympia and Wimbledon due to engineering works. There are minor delays on the Central line between White City and Ealing Broadway, and severe delays on the Hammersmith and City line, and minor delays on the Victoria line. That's all for now. Anything I've missed, you can call me here at Jackie. The number is 0208 288 1078.
0: Tom, thank you. We'll do Miley Cyrus and Cyndi Lauper before 2, plus let's turn up the feel-good with a proper summer anthem. That is on the way in a bit.
2: Keeping you on the move in southwest London. Radio Jackie. Late 2026 has never been so funny. The Clap Comedy is back, bringing you the best comedians and showcasing them locally. Come to one of our shows and laugh the night away. On Friday, the 18th of September, we are hosting the international star, Steve.

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1: Picture an elephant in a tuxedo. 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

0: 27 after one, you're listening to Radio Jackie today, and I'm asking, as your friend, for a little bit of help here. I threw my dinner everywhere across the living room. It's on the sofa, it's in the carpet, and it is a red tomato sauce. How do I get it out? That's all I need to know today before my parents get home from holiday. If you have any top tips, please let us know.
1: I really need you.

It's 25 to 2, and you've chosen Radio Jackie. What a brilliant decision for your Saturday. It's James Gaffney, by the way. I'm with you every single Saturday, 12 to 3. It has been the summer of heat waves. Apparently, another one on the way in September. And if it is, I'll be sure to turn in this up with the heat.

0: 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Thanks for your messages, thanks for your calls, helping me get that red tomato sauce stain out of my mum's favourite carpet before she gets back. I've had lots of WhatsApp videos being sent across to me, some actual examples, YouTube links as well. You'll be pleased to know, everybody, I've ordered the Dr. Beckman carpet stain remover. Next day delivery, so fingers crossed, this time tomorrow, the nightmare will be over.
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0: I'll be back next week to report on it. Exciting times. Right, straight into this. Kingston Libraries have got a summer reading challenge on at the moment. It's called Read to the Beat. Events, activities, there's books to read. It's all about making a connection between words and music for the younger generation. It's on right now through to September the 1st. There's a full programme of events available. All of them are fab. Have a look at any of the Kingston libraries and get yourself down there.
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0: One of my favourite 80s tunes of all time on the way from Cyndi Lauper. We'll do some Duran Duran and Boy Meets Girl as well before 2 o'clock. But now, get this turned up. Going to sound great around South West London today. Miley Cyrus, End of the World on Jackie.

0: brilliant. Cyndi Lauper, Girls Just Want to Have Fun. It's 2:15. You're listening to Jackie today. Hello to anonymous WhatsApp. If you're not back next week, James, we know your mum has got very angry and bumped you off. We can send her tips on blood removal from the carpet. Very funny. Don't worry, Dr. Beckman's coming tomorrow. We should be okay.
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2: Yeah, we're going to start in Yule. It's slow on Kingston Road in both directions at Ruxley Lane. In Hampton, it's stop start on Hampton Court Road from Kempton Park to Hampton Court Palace. In Fulham, it's slow on Wandsworth Bridge Road, that's before New Kings Road. And it's heavy on the M4 onto the elevated section eastbound from Junction 3 Hayes to Junction 2, which is Brentford. Plenty of line closures on the tubes today. There is no service on the Piccadilly line between Hyde Park Corner and Acton Town, and no service westbound on the District line from Embankment. Also, severe delays on the Hammersmith and City line and minor delays on the Victoria line. That's all I've got for you, but if I've missed anything, you can call me here at Jackie. The number is 02.

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2: 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In the news, more details on the ongoing conflict between Russia and Ukraine, and find out how a wildlife photographer is raising money for wildlife in Wimbledon today.
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1: You listen to Radio Jackie. Really appreciate your company today. That's Duran Duran and Ordinary World. 1 month today, by the way, until Strictly Come Dancing returns to our screen. It's going to be a new look, of course, this year. Three presenters, not Claude, not Tess. And Emma Willis, who's kind of the lead host on the show, revealed on social media yesterday that maybe all three of the new presenters are going to be dancing in some capacity. A photo of her, Josh Widdicombe and Johannes in dance rehearsals. That launch show, Saturday the 19th of September. Pop it in your diary if you're a Strictly fan. And get ready to judge the presenters dancing this year. Feeling like autumn is Strictly's on the horizon, isn't it?

0: South West London weather and the Ashley Centre Epsom. 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
1: Summer is still summery, isn't it? Dry and bright today, feeling much more comfortable though. Highs of 19 today. Tomorrow, it's more of the same. Lots of sunny spells with highs of 23 degrees. Right now in Vauxhall, it is 19. It is 2 o'clock. Here's the latest.
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2: Cases of prostate cancer have surged in the UK, with one man being diagnosed every 8 minutes. Macmillan Cancer Support says the number of men living with the disease in the UK has ramped up by 100,000 since 2020. Soho House founder Nick Jones, who survived prostate cancer, is calling for more men to have screenings. He says there's a major reason the number of cases is going up.
3: There is much more awareness of prostate cancer. High-profile men like Chris Hoy, Jeremy Clarkson, David Cameron are talking about it, and they're all urging men to get tested. There is screening programs for all other major cancers. Why is there not for the biggest cancer of men?
2: Elsewhere, at least 15 people have been killed in a Russian drone attack on a shopping centre in the central Ukrainian city of Kryvyi. Another 130 people were injured, including 23 children, with some people believed to be trapped under the rubble. President Volodymyr Zelensky says the attack came in two waves, with the second strike targeting emergency workers at the scene. In other news, Prince Harry and six other high-profile claimants have been given a week to pay an initial £9.5 million to the Daily Mail's publisher. It's after they lost a High Court privacy case. It comes as reports suggest Meghan could return to acting with a role in the Netflix series The Gentlemen. Elisa Anderson is a former press secretary to the late Queen Elizabeth. She has this advice for the Duke and Duchess on their return.
4: I would say be low-key when you come back. Settle your children into their new school. That's your top priority. And just, you know, take it gently, take it slowly. Don't try and take the spotlight off members of the royal family who are actually working royals.
2: And in sport, it's a West London derby on Monday as Fulham and Chelsea go head-to-head at Craven Cottage. Fulham boss Alvaro Arbeloa says his friendship with Chelsea manager Xabi Alonso will count for nothing once the whistle goes. The pair are close friends and former teammates, but Arbeloa says both will be fighting to win for their clubs. He says Fulham must be at their best for the full 90 minutes if they're to beat Chelsea. And finally, a man is making his way across Wimbledon Common today with a 9-foot toy tiger strapped to his back. Wildlife photographer Paul Goldstein is walking 1,000 miles in 42 days to raise £50,000 for Bengal tiger conservation.

0: celebration. He set off from Anglesey on Thursday and will complete the Wimbledon common leg of his journey today. Paul tells us why this challenge is so special to him.
1: My first Bengal Tiger was in 1998, a massive male asleep on a dusty track in India. It had an enormous effect, as I'm sure it would on you, seeing one in the wild. 6 months later, I found out it had been poached. Its pelt on the back of somebody in China, its bones ground down, made into tiger wine. All of this stuff, which has absolutely no provenance. And it lit a fuse, which is still burning fiercely.
0: And that's the latest. I'm Hannah Byrne.
2: Wimbledon, Surbiton and Banstead. This is The Sound.

10 after 2, welcome to your weekend. This is Radio Jackie. James Gaffney with you for one more hour. And this man was tearing up the stage at Wembley a few weeks back. My sister saw him and said he was phenomenal. He's on Radio Jackie now. This is Bruno Mars.

0: 2:15, you're listening to Radio Jackie. Hope you're good today. That's Johnny Nash. Hello to Sam on WhatsApp. She says, can I give a massive shout out to my sister Emma because she's cooking my dinner? Go, Emma. Madigan, how are you?
1: I'm good, James. How are you?
0: Yeah, really good, thank you. Looking forward to the Saturday Six as always.
1: As always.
0: Hannah, you doing all right?
2: I'm great, James.
0: Do you know what I just found out about the both of you? I would like to share with the listeners that you both were in Portugal at the same time.
1: It's very same time.
2: What? We were the same city, both in Porto.
0: Same city, but no Radio Jackie reunion.
2: No,
1: no Radio
2: sad,
1: Jackie reunion. I think I left, to be fair to us, I think I left the day Hannah came.
0: Fine.
2: She so wasn't
1: because
2: no,
1: we did talk about it.
0: Did a little maybe a Saturday Six Live or something.
1: Oh, absolutely.
0: From a Porto bar. Yeah, a bit of sangria.
1: From a little wine bar.
0: Yes. Yeah,
1: the
0: lovely.
1: Top of a steep hill.
0: God, look at you two, like best buddies from Portugal. Listen, let's get into today's Saturday Six. For people that are new to it is 6 questions in 60 seconds about today's Saturday, the 6th day of the week. And today is National Bao Bun Day.
2: Yum.
0: Yum, Hannah. Are we a fan of a bao bun?
2: I love a bao bun. It's a little bit weird, and I love that.
0: It's the texture I struggle with, if I'm being honest.
2: Yes.
0: The concept of, like, a bun, like, stuffed pork sometimes in there. I mean, there's lots of things that can go in a bao bun. But then you actually eat it, Madigan, and it's a bit kind of rubbery.
1: Yeah, because I've never had one. So I'm just taking this all in. I don't think I have ever had one, no.
0: You've never had a bao bun?
1: I've had a dumpling, but not a bao bun.
0: Very different. Really?
1: Yeah, very different.
0: Yeah. Okay, well, this is new. Fine. So let's all go back to Porto together next year, live Saturday Six, and get bao buns involved.
1: Okay.
2: Absolutely.
0: Look forward to it.
3: Gaffney's Saturday Six.
0: Right, into the quiz then. 6 questions in 60 seconds. It's all about Asian cuisine more broadly rather than just bao buns.
1: Oh, gosh.
0: Okay, question number one. Which Japanese dish is traditionally made with fermented soybeans? Is it A, natto, or B, tempura?
1: Madigan. Tempura?
0: No, it's natto. Point to Hannah. Question number two. Which Thai dish is a spicy and sour soup? Is it A, tom yum, or B, pad see oo?
2: Hannah. Tom yum.
0: It is. Question number three. Which Korean dish usually contains rice, vegetables, and sometimes meat?

0: served in a bowl? Is it A, bibimbap, or B, bulgogi?
1: Hannah.
0: It is my pronunciation. Really good. Question number four. What type of noodle is commonly used in Vietnamese pho? I think I said that right.
2: Yeah, I think you did.
0: Oh,
2: that,
0: right. A, rice noodles, or B, egg noodles?
2: Madigan. Rice noodles.
0: Oh, indeed it is. She's back in the game. Question number five. Which Japanese dish consists of battered and deep-fried seafood or vegetables? Is it A, tempura, or B, yakitori?
2: Madigan.
0: Ooh, Hannah.
1: Tempura.
0: It is. Question number six. Saturday we don't get there, but because I wrote it, we're going to read it out. What is miso primarily made from? Is it A, fermented soybeans, or B, fermented rice?
2: Madigan. Fermented soybeans,
0: it
2: please.
0: It is.
1: Please,
0: crikey.
1: Please.
0: Sorry,
1: tell me.
0: Can we just quickly go back to question number three? Bibimbap.
1: Is it? Well, I love that dish, but I sort of have to order it very quietly and shy in the restaurant because I don't know how to pronounce it either.
0: Exactly. Well, bibimbap is a Korean dish, usually contains rice, vegetables, and sometimes meat served in a bowl. All sounds fantastic.
2: I think it does, yeah.
0: I do think Asian cuisine in general. Have you ever been to an Ivy Asia before?
1: No.
0: Just me. Okay, well, let's sort that out. Let's get a date in the diary because they do fantastic food. Really, really lovely. Well done for playing. Hannah, another win for you. And the news team, you now lead 6-2 in the series.
2: Oh, wow. Good job, Hannah.
0: Not good. Madigan, fingers crossed next week for you that the quiz will be about Porto.
2: Yeah,
0: can you believe it? You guys are going to be great.

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1: It is 21 minutes after 2. Here's Madigan with all the latest.
2: We're starting in Yule and it's slow on Kingston Road in both directions at Ruxley Lane. And in Hampton, it's stop-start on Hampton Court Road from Kempton Park to Hampton Court Palace. Moving on to the motorways, it's heavy on the M4 elevated section eastbound from Junction 3 Hayes to Junction 2 Brentford. And as for the trains and tubes, there is no service on the Piccadilly line between Hyde Park Corner and Acton Town, as well as no service on the District line between Embankment and Ealing Broadway, Richmond, Edgware Road, Kensington Olympia, and Wimbledon due to engineering works. There are also severe delays on the Hammersmith and City line and minor delays on the Victoria line. And that is all that I

0: have for you for now. But if I've missed anything, give us a call here at Jackie on 0208-288-1078.
1: Madigan, thank you. Right, let's get Michael Jackson, Madonna and Paul McCartney on before 3 o'clock. Some soundtrack that.
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2:30, this is Radio Jackie. James Gaffney with you for 30 more minutes. And it is a massive weekend of sport. Football back in the Premier League. The Championship is now 2 games in for some clubs. I'm going to review it all and focus on our London clubs. On the other side of this, Nick Lowe on Jackie.

Nick Lowe, Cruel to Be Kind, it's 2:34, this is Jackie. Tennis fans, the sun's been out over the summer, I'm sure you've been playing a lot. Well, the US Open starts tomorrow. Wimbledon champion Jannik Sinner is out. Sutton's Jack Draper is out. Alcaraz confirms, though, he is playing in the men's draw this year. In terms of football, it's just finished in the Premier League. Hull 2, Manchester United 0. What a shock for the opening weekend. In terms of London clubs, Palace are at Everton at 3 o'clock. So is Prime Minister Andy Burnham. He's just arrived. And then this evening, 5:30, Brentford take on Spurs in the evening kickoff. In a little London derby. Into the Championship, QPR looking for 2 for 2. They take on Bolton. That's a 3 o'clock kickoff. West Ham, Charlton. Another London derby at 3. In League One, Wimbledon hosts Reading. That is a 3 o'clock kickoff. If you're going, good luck to your team.

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1: Right, let me tell you about Surbiton Royal British Legion. They've got an open day that's happening next week. It's all happening. Barbecue, local crafts, some live music, even candy floss. Oh, not had that in years. There's a bar, of course, as well. All on Hollyfield Road. That's the Surbiton British Legion. Next week, August 29th, it's happening 12 till 5.
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1: Straight back to the music. This is from the second single of McCartney's album, The Boys of the Dungeon Lane. Paul McCartney at his best here. The place we used to

2:45, you listen to Radio Jackie. James Gaffney with you, and a pretty heartwarming story I stumbled across. It's on Radio Jackie's Facebook page. You can read more about it there. But listen, if you're on Wimbledon Common today, be sure to keep your eye out for a man carrying a 9-foot toy tiger. That man is Paul Goldstein, who's a wildlife photographer, and he's walking 1,000 miles in 42 days to raise £50,000 for Bengal tiger conservation. He set up from Anglesey on Thursday, should be heading through Wimbledon Common right now. So if you're in the area, get down there. Paul wants people to go and cheer him on. And to be fair, a tiger going through Wimbledon Park is quite cool. Check it out today. Give Paul some support.

0: Nearly 10 to 3 on your Saturday afternoon. Hope you're good today. Madigan's in the studio, and actually, I thought I'd bring you in on this very quickly. I was saying earlier in the show, a nightmare, dropped my dinner last night. It was a red tomato sauce, meatballs, lovely. But it went on the wall, the sofa, and my mum's favourite cream carpet. Really bad one.
1: Oh my.
0: Some of the listeners have sent me some links to things on Amazon. I have purchased a carpet cleaner. Any tips for like kind of red stains if you ever dropped wine on a sofa or anything?
1: Yeah, that's a really tough one, James. I would say, like, I always went to Dawn dish soap, but you don't. Do you have that here?
0: What's this? Sorry.
1: So it's
0: dish
1: not
0: soap.
1: Fairy. So Dawn dish soap.
0: Oh, it's a brand.
1: Yes,
0: right,
1: it's
0: yeah.
1: a brand. And then sometimes a little salt.
0: Okay.
1: But I think for tomato gravy.
0: Yeah, not good. White carpet.
1: And white carpet. Yeah, definitely the carpet cleaner. That's okay. going to come in handy to you.
0: Fine. So start the carpet cleaner.
1: How about
0: cleaner.
1: The walls? Did you get the walls?
0: The walls actually are right. Just wet cloth on that. Straight flannel.
1: Okay,
0: yeah.
1: okay.
0: So the walls look all right.
1: And the couch?
0: Listen, you can put pillows in the way. That's the plan. Radio Jackie Travel. I will update everyone on how that goes next week. Right, it is 10 to 3. How's it looking on the roads?
1: We're starting in Ewell, and it's slow on Kingston Road in both directions at Ruxley Lane. While in Hampton, it's stop-start on Hampton Court Road from Kempton Park to Hampton Court Palace. And in Malden Rushett, it's slow on Leatherhead Road around Fair Oak Lane. Now on to the motorways. It's heavy on the M4 elevated section eastbound from Junction 3 Hayes to Junction 2 Brentford. And as for the trains and tubes, there is no service on the Piccadilly line between Hyde Park Corner and Acton Town, and no service on the District line between Embankment and Ealing Broadway, Richmond, Edgware Road, Kensington Olympia, and Wimbledon due to engineering works. There are also severe delays on the Hammersmith and City lines, as well as minor delays on the Victoria line. And that is all that I have for you for now, but if I've missed anything, give us a call here at Jackie on 0208-288-1078.
0: Madigan, Emma's been on touch on WhatsApp. Emma from Tooting showing James just buy a new carpet.
1: Oh, Emma.
0: Emma. Emma. Not made of money, Emma.
2: 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Radio Jackie.
0: Madigan, thank you. You'll be back in half an hour with more on the roads. In the news at 3 with Hannah, a number of people have died following a crash on the A66, and we have details of Fulham and Chelsea as they prepare to go head-to-head at Craven Cottage on Monday.
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Fab at 5 to 3. You're listening to Radio Jackie. Honestly, thank you so much for getting in touch, everyone. Really helpful with the stain removers. Alex in Hampton Wick has just listed about 10 brands for me to go and buy. He says he bought up half of Khan's bargain stain remover stock in Peckham when he spilt something once. At least it's not just me. Thanks for your company today. I'll be back next Saturday from 12 to do it all again.

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1: Summer is still in full swing. Dry and bright today, feeling much more comfortable though, isn't it? Highs of 19 degrees. Tomorrow, more of the same. Lots of sunny spells with highs of 23 degrees. Right now in Sutton, it is 19. You're nearly at 3 o'clock. I'm off to scrub the carpets and I'll see you next Saturday at 12. Ta-ra.
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2: A number of people have died following a crash involving a police vehicle on the A66 near Middlesbrough. Cleveland police say it happened at Southbank just before 4 o'clock this morning. The police watchdogs launched an investigation following claims of a pursuit involving officers. Our correspondent has been reading over a statement from the North East Ambulance Service.
3: We sent 14 ambulance resources to the scene, including emergency ambulance crews, a specialist paramedic, and a doctor from Great North Air Ambulance Service. Despite the best efforts of everyone attending, a number of patients died at the scene.
2: Elsewhere, at least 15 people have been killed in a Russian drone attack on a shopping centre in the central Ukrainian city of Kryvyi. Another 130 people were injured, including 23 children, with some people believed to be trapped under the rubble. President Volodymyr Zelensky says the attack came in two waves, with a second strike targeting emergency workers at the scene. In other news, cases of prostate cancer have surged in the UK, with one man being diagnosed every 8 minutes. Macmillan Cancer Support says the number of men living with the disease in the UK has ramped up by 100,000 since 2020. Soho House founder Nick Jones, who survived prostate cancer, is calling for more men to have screenings. He says there's a major reason the number of cases is going up.
4: There is much more awareness of prostate cancer. High-profile men like Chris Hoy, Jeremy Clarkson, David Cameron are talking about it, and they're all urging men to get tested. There is screening programs for all other major cancers. Why is there not for the biggest cancer of men?
2: In sport, it's a West London derby on Monday as Fulham and Chelsea go head-to-head at Craven Cottage. Fulham boss Alvaro Arbeloa says his friendship with Chelsea manager Xabi Alonso will count for nothing once the whistle goes. The pair are close friends and former teammates, but Arbeloa says both will be fighting to win for their clubs. He says Fulham must be at their best for the full 90 minutes if they're to beat Chelsea. And a man is making his way across Wimbledon Common today with a 9-foot toy tiger strapped to his back. Wildlife photographer Paul Goldstein is walking 1,000 miles in 42 days to raise £50,000 for Bengal tiger conservation. He set off from Anglesey on Thursday and will complete the Wimbledon Common leg of his journey today. Paul tells us why this challenge is so special to him.
5: My first Bengal tiger was in 1998, a massive male asleep on a dusty track in India. It had an enormous effect, as I'm sure it would on you, seeing one in the wild. 6 months later, I found out it had been poached. Its pelt on the back of somebody in China, its bones ground down, made into tiger wine. All of this stuff, which has absolutely no provenance. And it lit a fuse, which is still burning fiercely.
2: And that's the latest. I'm Hannah Byrne.
0: Richmond, Chertsey and Epsom. This is The Sound.

is Radio Jackie. My name's Josette. I'm going to be with you for the next 3 hours playing amazing music. Got a Just for Fun quiz and just really enjoying it. You can give me your messages for anybody. You can get in contact and I'd love to know what you're doing.

Average White Band here on Radio Jackie. I love this song. I love Average White Band. And I think somewhere I actually have an old album of theirs. I mean, just so uplifting. Amazing. Again. One more time. Oh. Gorgeous as is this one from Blue. So how are you? What have you been doing? Me, I've had a really weird morning, which I'll tell you about, but I'm being a bit of a disaster. Let's put it that way. So when I sort of give you an update on the weather, if I tell you it's snowing, could you just nod and say yes?

from Blue. It's absolutely gorgeous. I think this could be their best since All Rise. I actually went to see them in concert. They were really excellent. Their voices, wonderful. And it's very kind of them to say so. Hey, why not send me an email? It's studio@radiojackie.com. I'd love to hear from you. And we've got the travel up next as well.

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1: Well, it's so lovely out there, but what is it like if you're trying to go out and about? Madigan, tell me.
2: We're starting in Yule, and it's slow on Kingston Road in both directions at Ruxley Lane. And in Malden Rushett, it's stop-start on Leatherhead Road around Fair Oak Lane. Now looking to the motorways. On the M25, all traffic is being temporarily held, and it's queuing due to a multi-vehicle accident clockwise at Junction 13, Staines. There are also delays on the M25 anti-clockwise before Junction 12 for the M3, with travel time around 20 minutes. And it's heavy on the M4 elevated section eastbound from Junction 3 Hayes to Junction 2 Brentford. And as for the trains and tubes, there is no service on the Piccadilly line between Hyde Park Corner and Acton Town, and no service on the District line between Embankment and Ealing Broadway, Richmond, Edgware Road, Kensington Olympia, and Wimbledon due to engineering works. And that is all that I have for you for now. But if I've missed anything, give us a call here at Jackie on 0208-288-1078.
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from 1995. Oh, so nice. Such a lovely voice. So I was telling you about my disastrous day. I mean, honestly. So how long have I worked at Radio Jackie? I reckon, what, 5, 6 years, something like that. Loads of roadworks out there. Guess what I did today? I got lost. Yes, I got lost coming into Radio Jackie. So now you know when I'm going all over the place. Just bear with anything I say or do today.

0: I don't know if you've ever seen pictures of presenters in the studio, but we wear headphones so we can hear what's going on a little bit better and it cuts out ambient noise. And anyway, just to go with the theme of me just, you know, life just going in its own direction with me today, I just went to put my headphones on and flicked them. So I just flicked myself on the nose. I don't think it's broken. It's fine. My headphones are now on my head. But I think this is summing up my day.
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0: Okay, I'll try and do this right. 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Meanwhile, in Kew Neighbourhood Association is looking for volunteers. If you can donate some of your spare time, it's just 3 hours once a fortnight to help older residents get out and about. You can phone for information. Have you got your pen ready? 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

That is so gorgeous. It just doesn't date, does it? 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And the other thing that I can add to my list is, I just realised I've left my phone at home now. Yeah, I don't even want to check what else I've done. I've probably forgotten my credit card. I know I haven't got my supermarket card with me, and I'm meant to go shopping after the show. So that's not going to happen.

0: Jackie Travel. How appropriate to play something called Voyage, Voyage, because here's Madigan.
1: We're starting in Wandsworth, and it's slow on the A3 West Hill northbound between Tibbetts Corner and Upper Richmond Road. While in Hampton, it's queuing on Upper Sunbury Road, Hampton Court Road eastbound from Kempton Park to Hampton Court Palace. And now looking to the motorways. On the M25, all traffic is being temporarily held, and it's queuing due to a multi-vehicle accident clockwise at Junction 13 Staines. And there are delays on the M25 anti-clockwise before Junction 12 for the M3 with travel time around 20 minutes. And as for the trains and tubes, there is no service on the Piccadilly line between Hyde Park Corner and Acton Town, as well as on the District line between Embankment and Ealing Broadway, Richmond, Edgware Road, Kensington Olympia, and Wimbledon due to engineering works. And that is all that I have for you for now. But if I've missed anything, give us a call here at Jackie on 0208-288-1078.
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2: In the news, details on why prostate cancer cases are surging in the UK. And Surrey police appeal for witnesses following a collision in East Clandon.
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I have to say thank you to John in Standerstead, who said, very easily done when you forget your phone. In this weather, changing jackets, shopping bags. Thank you for your understanding.

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1: Right, let's take a quick look. And it's not snowing, I've got that right. Perfect weather in my eyes. Blue skies, white puffy clouds, and just the right temperature. But very, very windy. It's actually got gale force winds noted on the weather channel, so it's just like, oh my goodness. Highs of 22 degrees with overnight lows of 12. Right now in Tolworth, it's 22.
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2: Seven people, including two serving police officers, have died following a crash on the A66 near Middlesbrough. Cleveland police say it happened at Southbank just before 4 o'clock this morning. The police watchdogs launched an investigation following claims of a pursuit involving the officers. Our correspondent has been reading over a statement from the North East Ambulance Service.
3: We sent 14 ambulance resources to the scene, including emergency ambulance crews, a specialist paramedic, and a doctor from Great North Air Ambulance Service. Despite the best efforts of everyone attending, a number of patients died at the scene.
2: Elsewhere, the number of men living with prostate cancer in the UK has surged by 100,000 since 2020. Macmillan Cancer Support says the latest figures show more than 68,000 men are newly diagnosed in the UK each year. That's the equivalent of one diagnosis every 8 minutes. Anthony Cunliffe, lead medical advisor at the charity, explains why we may have seen an increase.
4: One is a growing population, so more people being diagnosed with cancer. I think one of the other reasons is just increased awareness of prostate cancer, partly because of campaigns to make people aware. And then in particular, regarding prostate cancer, we have seen some quite significant celebrities be diagnosed.
2: In other news, Surrey police are appealing for witnesses following a fatal collision in East Clandon. Officers were called to Epsom Road just after 11 p.m. on Friday, and the driver of a white seat, along with the passenger, died at the scene. A 22-year-old man from Woking, a 21-year-old woman from Guildford, and a 19-year-old man from Guildford have been arrested on suspicion of causing death by dangerous driving and remain in police custody. Epsom Road remains closed to allow officers to carry out their inquiries at the scene. In other news, a man is making his way across Wimbledon Common today with a 9-foot toy tiger strapped to his back. Wildlife photographer Paul Goldstein is walking 1,000 miles in 42 days to raise £50,000 for Bengal tiger conservation. He set off from Anglesey on Thursday and will complete the Wimbledon Common leg of his journey today. Paul tells us why this challenge is so special to him.
5: My first Bengal tiger was in 1998, a massive male asleep on a dusty track in India. It had an enormous effect, as I'm sure it would on you, seeing one in the wild. 6 months later, I found out it had been poached. Its pelt on the back of somebody in China, its bones ground down, made into tiger wine. All of this stuff, which has absolutely no provenance. And it lit a fuse, which is still burning fiercely.
2: And finally, volunteers are being sought to help maintain woodland across Elmbridge. Teams meet monthly at Claygate Common and Weybridge Heath to carry out conservation and wildlife work. The council says that no experience is needed, with tools and training provided. Upcoming projects include canopy thinning and the removal of invasive species. That's the latest. I'm Hannah Byrne.
0: Carshalton, Walton and Teddington. This is the

It's Radio Jack. It's 4:10. Gosh, that's gone so quickly. But I suppose that's because I'm wandering around in a daze this afternoon. I think it might be lack of sleep, actually, because I was just having a quick look whilst that was on. And it says you need 7 to 9 hours sleep. And I definitely have been getting about 6 hours this week. So I think my excuse is that I'm sleep deprived. Okay, and Sam has WhatsApped on 07906622061 to say, don't worry, I always forget things. You're so kind, thank you. You're encouraging me here. This is Josette. I'm with you through until six. We've got such great music. Like, how about this one?

Radio Jackie. My name's Gisette. How are you? Tell me how you're doing. I'm just going to work my way through the WhatsApps. As I say, 07906 622 061. You can use that to text as well, not just to WhatsApp. And do feel free to email me, studio@radiojackie.com, or you can call 0208 288 1078. Now, who's WhatsApped? Well, I have to say hi to Henry and Enzo, the very lovely Enzo, who are sitting outside watching the traffic go by on the A3. I mean, what a shock. Traffic on the A3. Are you sure you're in England? Really?

0: The amazing Gwen Stefani and No Doubt here on Radio Jackie. As always, we're playing great music. I love Radio Jackie. I know I'm biased, but hey, what, you're listening as well, so you must be biased as well, I'm going to guess. Now, I've got some more shout-outs coming up, especially to someone who's doing a lot of litter picking. He's been doing a great job. That's up next. Give you a shout-out.
1: Life lands a crushing blow, and once again, a heart is broken. And as history repeats itself, these few words are sadly spoken.

0: Jackie Travel.
1: Oh my gosh, that's gone quickly. What's happening out there, Madigan?
2: We're jumping straight into the motorways. There are delays on the M25 clockwise before junction 15 for the M4. And as for the trains and tubes, there is no service on the Piccadilly line between Hyde Park Corner and Acton Town, and no service on the District line between Embankment and Ealing Broadway, Richmond, Edgware Road, Kensington Olympia and Wimbledon due to engineering works. And that is all that I have for you for now, but if I've missed anything, give us a call here at Jackie on 0208-288-1078.
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AM. It's Radio Jackie, and I have to say hi to Mark. He's WhatsApped in on 07906 622 061 to say that he regularly does this. I'm so impressed. He goes litter picking, and he's been down to Hanworth, and he's been doing all sorts of stuff in the river, and he said it's to stop the oils and chemicals and paint and rust, and he's sent in a photograph of bags of rubbish that he's managed to pick up, and he's thinking about Longford River next by the looks of it. I mean, really, really great work there, Mark. It's fantastic. We do need to take care of our rivers and our environment. Well done.

Do you know what year that was? I'll give you a second to think about it. Supremes and Baby Love. 1964. Honestly, amazing. I mean, the voices are absolutely incredible. Now, is it your birthday today? Because I've not heard from you or any of your friends who should be saying, oh, Radio Jackie, give me a shout out for my friend. Anyway, if it is your birthday, coming up in a bit, I'm going to be telling you who your birthday twin is. I've been looking this up. Awful lot of TikTokers and YouTubers, but we won't talk about them. Don't worry.

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1: Right, let's start with Ashford Summer Fair. 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

Monday on, that's the 31st of August, between 11 and 3. 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It's hosted by Mitcham Cricket Green Community and Heritage. 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

birthday today? If so, happy birthday. I hope you're having a brilliant day. And I want to tell you who your birthday twin is, because today Dua Lipa is 31. Tori Amos is 63. I'm not sure she wants that advertised, but never mind. Comedian James Corden is 48. And the lovely actors Richard Armitage, he's 55, and Adewale Akinnuoye Agbaje. I don't know how old he is, though, but I must say he's doing well. So happy birthday to them, and a very happy birthday to you. If you'd like a shout out, all you have to do is get in contact. It's studio@radiojackie.com, and you can WhatsApp 07906 622 061.

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1: Oh, it's that time again. Madigan, what's happening out there?
2: Starting in Malden, Rushett, it's queuing on Leatherhead Road around Fair Oak Lane. While in Hampton, it's slow on Upper Sunbury Road, Hampton Court Road eastbound, from Kempton Park to Hampton Court Palace. Looking to the motorways, there are delays on the M25 clockwise before Junction 15 for the M4, as well as delays anti-clockwise before Junction 12 for the M3. And on the M4, it's slow on the elevated section eastbound from Junction 3 Hayes to Junction 2 Brentford. And as for the trains and tubes, there is no service on the Piccadilly line between Hyde Park Corner and Acton Town, and no service on the District line between Embankment and Ealing Broadway, Richmond, Edgware Road, Kensington Olympia and Wimbledon due to engineering works. And that is all that I have for you for now. But if I've missed anything, give us a call here at Jackie on 0208-288-1078.
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0: Southwest London weather with the Ashley Centre Epsom. Great names like Marks & Spencer, Oliver Bonus and Boots. Where shopping feels good.
1: Well, the sun is still peeping through white puffy clouds and it's a lovely British summer temperature now, unlike the last few weeks.

0: It's very, very windy out there, though. Highs of 22 degrees centigrade with overnight lows of 12 degrees, so still warm. Right now in Heathrow, it's 21. Across southwest London and North Surrey, live from Tolworth Tower, this is 107.8 Radio Jackie.
1: Seven people, including two serving police officers, have died following a crash on the A66 near Middlesbrough. Cleveland police say it happened at Southbank just before 4 o'clock this morning. The police watchdogs launched an investigation following a claims of a pursuit involving officers. Our correspondent has been reading over a statement from the North East Ambulance Service.
2: We sent 14 ambulance resources to the scene, including emergency ambulance crews, a specialist paramedic, and a doctor from Great North Air Ambulance Service. Despite the best efforts of everyone attending, a number of patients died at the scene.
1: Elsewhere, the US Supreme Court has temporarily allowed construction of Donald Trump's controversial White House ballroom to continue. The $400 million project had been halted after an appeals court ruled the president could not make the alterations without approval from Congress. A preservation group says the development is causing irreversible damage to the historic building. But President Trump insists the new ballroom and security complex are vital for national security.
3: This beautiful, magnificent complex being built on the hallowed grounds of our cherished White House. It's going to be the greatest of its kind anywhere that's ever been built. And it's something that presidents have wanted to be built for over 150 years.
1: In other news, Surrey police are appealing for witnesses following a fatal collision in East Clandon. Officers were called to Epsom Road just after 11 p.m. on Friday, and the driver of a white seat, along with the passenger, died at the scene. A 22-year-old man from Woking, a 21-year-old woman from Guildford, and a 19-year-old man from Guildford have been arrested on suspicion of causing death by dangerous driving and remain in police custody. Epsom Road remains closed to allow officers to carry out their inquiries at the scene. And in sport, it's a West London derby on Monday as Fulham and Chelsea go head-to-head at Craven Cottage. Fulham boss Alvaro Arbeloa says his friendship with Chelsea manager Xabi Alonso will count for nothing once the whistle goes. The pair are close friends and former teammates, but Arbeloa says both will be fighting to win for their clubs. He says Fulham must be at their best for the full 90 minutes if they're to beat Chelsea. And finally, volunteers are being sought to help maintain woodland across Elmbridge. Teams meet monthly at Claygate Common and Weybridge Heath to carry out conservation and wildlife work. The council says that no experience is needed, with tools and training provided. Upcoming projects include canopy thinning and the removal of invasive species. That's the latest. I'm Hannah Byrne.
0: Brentford, Carshalton and Balham. This is the sound of Southwest London.

Isn't that the cutest song ever? Life is too short, girl. Sheer Elegance goes back to 1976. Got to number 9 in the charts, and it was a British pop soul trio. Remember Dennis Robinson, Bev Gordon? He was known as Little Henry, and Herbie Watkins. Oh, I adore this. Oh, so lovely. So, how are you? I hope you're well. My name's Josette. I'm going to be with you until 6 o'clock. But my goodness, what a 50 minutes we have, because it's going to be my Just for Fun quiz. That's on the way.

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So get yourself ready. Now, when I say it's just for fun, what you do is you give me the answer and I will give you a shout out, whether you're right or wrong, quite honestly. Although if you say something really, really interesting, I might name and shame you. But as long as you're somewhere in the right vicinity, then that's great. Yeah, honestly. Just have a try. That's all I say. So how do you get in touch? Great question. 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You can call me 0208 288 1078. You can text or WhatsApp. It's the same number, 07906 622 061. 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
0: Where is Gisette?
2: It's my Just for Fun quiz. It is indeed. So, if you are ready, I will give you three clues. As I say, it's just for fun. You will get a shout out in return if you get back in contact. So, I'll give you the clues a couple of times, but this is the first lot. So, are you ready? Clue number one, 2 miles from junction 9 of the M25. I consist of only a few houses, 2 pubs, a petrol station with a well-known company's Simply Food shop, and that's it. That's clue number one. Clue number two, the area also houses the Explorer Gate, which is the south entrance and car park of Chessington World of Adventure and Zoo Resort. And your last clue is, my name has 2 words. The first part refers to my previous parish, although I'm now the part of the parish of Chessington, but I've kept my original name. So where do you think I am? All you have to do is get in touch any way you can. It's studio@radiojackie.com. 07906622061 if you want to text or WhatsApp, or call 0208 288 1078. I can see the phone lighting up as I speak.

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1: Okay, well, we've got the travel. I have a feeling the answer might even be in the travel bulletin because people are getting some very odd answers. Right, go for it, Madigan.
2: We're starting off in Malden, Rushet, and it's queuing on Leatherhead Road around Fair Oak Lane. In Hampton, it's slow on Upper Sunbury Road, Hampton Court Road eastbound from Kempton Park to Hampton Court Palace. And now looking to the motorways. There are delays on the M25 clockwise before junction 15 for the M4, as well as delays anti-clockwise before junction 12 for the M3. And on the M4, it's slow on the elevated section eastbound from junction 3 Hayes to junction 2 Brentford. And as for the trains and tubes, there is no service on the Piccadilly line between Hyde Park Corner and Acton Town. And no service on the District line between Embankment and Ealing Broadway, Richmond, Edgware Road, Kensington Olympia and Wimbledon due to engineering works. And that is all that I have for you for now. But if I've missed anything, give us a call here at Jackie on 0208-288-1078.
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Oh, don't you just love that from the Hollies? That's 1966. Right, okay, let's do a little bit of a reminder before I give you the answers. Okay, so my where in the world is causing a lot of confusion, I think is the best way to, is best way to put it. So where do you think I am? I'll give you the clues again and then have another go. But I'm going to give a shout out to all the people who didn't quite get it. Don't worry. It was in the traffic and travel update, so there you go. Right, I'm 2 miles from junction 9 of the M25, and all that you're going to find where I am, and I guess it's a village, I consist of only a few houses, 2 pubs, and a petrol station with a well-known company, Simply Food Shop. That's all you're going to find along where I am. The area also has the south entrance and car park, which is called Explorer Gate, of Chessington World of Adventure and Zoo Resort. So where is that? And the name itself has got 2 separate words. The first part refers to the parish that it used to belong to. Now it's a parish of Chessington, but it still keeps its original name. Where am I? All you need to do, email studio@radiojackie.com. Text or WhatsApp 07906 622061. Call the studio 0208 288 1078 and let me know where you think I might be.

0: Where's Gisette?
1: Where's Gisette?
0: Where is Gisette? That's
2: such a good question. So let me just repeat what I had. 2 miles from Junction 9 of the M25, I consist of only a few houses, two pubs, a petrol station and a well-known company, Simply Food Shop. That's it. Yes, I've driven past that many a time, especially when I'm stuck in traffic, which is why I think it comes up on the travel so often. There are we have the gate to Chessington World of Adventure. It's the south entrance and car park, and it's called Explorer Gate. And you go past that again when you're coming from the M25 going towards Hook. And my name has two words, and it was previously in the parish of Malden, but now it's in the parish of Chessington. So I am, of course, talking about Malden Rushett. Yeah, I mean, really well done. We had some great answers. Sam had Cheyne's Buck. I don't know where that is. So if you're in Cheyne's Buck, please email me. Darren had a few different answers, but it weren't quite right. Kathy in Surbiton guessed Leatherhead, but she's in the garden having a drink with her son Cole, daughter-in-law Lisa, and then there's Clive and Jane and Claire. They're all having a good time. I have to tell you that her son Cole got it right, so Malden Rushett, well done there, and I hope you're enjoying your drink. It sounds lovely. Henry and Enzo, the very lovely doggy, got it right. Mandy in Roehampton got it right. Elise in Wimbledon, Keith in Malden Rushett, hello, and Kathy in Chessington, so obviously near. Sam, no, not Leatherhead, Sharon, not Epsom, I'm afraid, but really, really well done. Thank you so much for trying. I really appreciate it, and as I say, I love giving you a mention, so I don't care if you get it right or wrong. It is always just for fun, and if you are out in the sun enjoying yourselves like Kathy and the family and friends, I hope you're having a fabulous day.

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1: Right, let's start with an event that's organised by Kingston Wellbeing Service. 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It's information and resources for people at risk from drug addiction and those affected. They provide practical ways to help and towards preventing overdose. So if you're interested in that or you know anybody who would be, then it takes place at Fish Ponds Park, Yule Road in Surbiton on August the 28th, and it's from 1 until 3. Meanwhile, St George's Hospital charity is looking for people to run the Royal Parks Half Marathon. 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
2: 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Right now.

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1: Okay, let's have a look and see what's happening out there. Thank you, Madigan.
2: We're starting in Hampton, and it's slow on Upper Sunbury Road, Hampton Court Road eastbound, from Kempton Park to Hampton Court Palace. In Wandsworth, it's queuing on the A3 West Hill northbound between Tibbetts Corner and Upper Richmond Road. And lastly, in Malden Reshet, it's slow on Leatherhead Road around Fair Oak Lane. Now looking to the motorways, there are delays on the M25 clockwise before Junction 15 for the M4, as well as delays anti-clockwise before Junction 12 for the M3. And on the M4, it's slow on the elevated section eastbound from Junction 3 Hayes to Junction 2 Brentford. As for the trains and tubes, there is no service on the Piccadilly line between Hyde Park Corner and Acton Town, as well as no service on the District line between Embankment and Ealing Broadway, Richmond, Edgware Road, Kensington Olympia, and Wimbledon due to engineering works. And that is all that I have for you for now. But if I've missed anything, give us a call here at Jackie on 0208-288-1078.
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1: And in the news with Hannah, we'll hear from Donald Trump on his latest $400 million project and find out what residents of Richmond are being asked.
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0: It's Radio Jackie. My name's Gisette, but it's time for me to love you and leave you. I've had such a lovely afternoon with you, and thank you for playing the quiz with me as well. It's been great. And before I go, I do have to just tell you, I went to see Pixie Lott. Remember her? She had hits in 2011, and she had a single out, I think, last year or the year before. And she is playing, it's not a musical, she is in a play about Marilyn Monroe called The Killing of Marilyn Monroe, and it's saying it's not a suicide. So it was really, really fascinating. Unfortunately, I would recommend the storyline, but the acting, I'm sorry, Pixie, and I know it's very early on, but it was acting, the whole cast acting by numbers. It was such a shame, but really brilliant. So let it get on, and I'm sure it'll be great in a few weeks' time.
1: Southwest London weather and the Ashley Centre Epsom. 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Where shopping feels good.
0: I mean, respect for anybody that can carry a show for 2 hours. Right, it is quite sunny out there, white puffy clouds, but it's definitely feeling a lot cooler now and very, very windy. Highs of 22 degrees. Right now in Heathrow, it's 21.
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2: A Russian strike on a shopping centre in Ukrainian President Volodymyr Zelensky's hometown has killed at least 16 people. Dozens more were injured in the attack. The leader of Ukraine's described it as a double-tap strike, in which an initial wave of drones hit the area, followed by a second wave.
3: Authorities are gathering information on everyone who may have been in that shopping centre. This is an

0: absolute atrocity committed by the Russians. They're nothing but beasts. We will definitely respond.
1: It comes a day after a Ukrainian drone attack on Russia, which left one person dead. In other news, seven people, including two serving police officers, have died following a crash on the A66 near Middlesbrough. Cleveland police say it happened at South Bank just before 4 o'clock Saturday morning. The police watchdogs launched an investigation following claims of a pursuit involving the officers. Our correspondent has been reading over a statement from the North East Ambulance Service.
2: We sent 14 ambulance resources to the scene, including emergency ambulance crews, a specialist paramedic, and a doctor from Great North Air Ambulance Service. Despite the best efforts of everyone attending, a number of patients died at the scene.
1: Elsewhere, the US Supreme Court has temporarily allowed construction of Donald Trump's controversial White House ballroom to continue. The $400 million project had been halted after an appeals court ruled the president could not make the alterations without approval from Congress. A preservation group says the development is causing irreversible damage to the historic building. But President Trump insists the new ballroom and security complex are vital for national security.
3: This beautiful, magnificent complex being built on the hallowed grounds of our cherished White House. It's going to be the greatest of its kind anywhere that's ever been built. And it's something that presidents have wanted to be built for over 150 years.
1: Elsewhere, Surrey police are appealing for witnesses following a fatal collision in East Clandon. Officers were called to Epsom Road just after 11 p.m. on Friday, and the driver of a white Seat along with the passenger died at the scene. A 22-year-old man from Woking, a 21-year-old woman from Guildford, and a 19-year-old man from Guildford have been arrested on suspicion of causing death by dangerous driving and remain in police custody. Epsom Road remains closed to allow officers to carry out their inquiries at the scene. And finally, people in Richmond are being asked to sponsor a tree. They can suggest where they want it planted, and once it is, they'll need to water it. The scheme is open to residents, schools, community groups, and businesses. That's the latest. I'm Hannah Byrne.
4: Hounslow, Isha, and Morden. This is the

not going to lie. Literally, I got through the door about 2 minutes ago. Don't think I've ever been so late for a show here on Jackie. But that's okay, because I'm with you now, and I have the best tunes to get you through your Saturday evening in style. Hiya. I'm Matthew Down with you here on Radio Jackie until 9 o'clock. Thank you very much to Josette for looking after us on our Saturday afternoon. Right now, you've got me for your Saturday evening. And as always, I've got some of the best music you're going to hear all day. Get this, straight from the 90s. We're going in a couple of minutes. Britney Spears. Oh, I haven't heard this song in so long. Right after Federation, this is Scallywag on Jackie. Scallywag.

Britney Spears on Jackie. You drive me crazy at 12 minutes past six. I had a very interesting journey into work this evening. Trains, not my friend. I was down on the south coast doing some camping this weekend. I'll tell you what, I'll debrief you all about how it went in a few moments' time. And Madigan's going to be here with your latest travel update across southwest London next.

0: ATEX, DJ Coco and Kurt Dion Jackie. Madigan, like me this evening, very late to that thing. Literally just came through the door. Don't worry.
1: Apologies, Matthew.
0: Everything is all right.
1: Everything is all right.
0: Everything is all right.
1: I'm here.
0: My interesting journey this evening.
1: Yeah, tell us a little bit about this. Now you know my train problems.
0: It was quite dramatic, I'm not going to lie.
1: Yeah.
0: So I was camping.
1: Ooh.
0: Over it was near Eastbourne, right? And right, so I don't want anyone to think I'm disorganized because I'm not. I had booked a
1: Believe
0: train.
1: Him, guys.
0: I promise I had booked a train journey from the station local to the campsite to Clapham Junction, and then it'd take me down here to Tolworth, right?
1: Right.
0: Get to the station at about 3 o'clock. Your train has been cancelled.
1: How many times I've seen that?
0: God. So I speak to the person at the desk, and the way around it to be able to get here for 6 o'clock is to take 4 trains. So today I've been to Brighton, I've been to East Croydon, I then went to Clapham Junction, I then finally got to Surbiton at 5:44, jumped on the train, and then got here at 6:02.
1: To Tolworth Broadway.
0: Oh my God. Honestly, I'm...
1: Yeah, I don't envy you that, Matthew.
0: I don't think I've ever cut it so fine in my life, but...
1: I mean, you started your commute just an hour after I got here, and I've been here this whole time. You know what I mean? And yeah. You were commuting that entire
0: I've
1: time.
0: I've been on the train so much today. But it's okay, because I'm here.
1: You're
0: and
1: here.
0: I have got the best music, right? And Madigan has got the latest travel.
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0: Let's hope it's a little bit clearer than what I've had to go through today. Madigan, what's going on?
1: We're starting in Hampton, and it's slow on Upper Sunbury.

0: South Hampton Court Road eastbound from Kempton Park to Hampton Court Palace. In Wandsworth, it's queuing on the A3 West Hill northbound between Tibbetts Corner and Upper Richmond Road. And in Malden Rushett, it's slow on Leatherhead Road around Fair Oak Lane. Now looking to the motorways. There are delays on the M25 clockwise before junction 15 for the M4, as well as anti-clockwise before junction 12 for the M3. And on the M4, it's slow on the elevated section eastbound from junction 3 Hayes to junction 2 Brentford. And now for the trains and the tubes. There is no service on the Piccadilly line between Hyde Park Corner and Acton Town, as well as no service on the District line between Embankment and Ealing Broadway, Richmond, Edgware Road, Kensington Olympia, and Wimbledon due to engineering works. And that is all that I have for you for now. But if I've missed anything, give us a call here at Jackie on 0208-288-1078.
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2: 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Yeah. 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

Lots of love for camping on the text tonight. I must admit, we were glamping. It's a bit different. I have been camping before. No, I have, I promise. And in fact, such is my dedication to you lot at Southwest London, I had to leave my group down on the south coast of England, hence why I got the train, to be here with you this evening. So, I don't know, if they're in the middle of a field and they've somehow got some internet connection and they've managed to tune into Radio Jackie. Hello, I'm not going to name all of them because there's quite a lot of them, but you know who you are. Hello, camping gang. And if you're in a field listening to Radio Jackie, good evening to

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1: Right, let's have a look at what's going on in the local area then. 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No, he's staying with us here at Radio Jackie. 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

0: turns out they weren't even listening. And they've just turned me on. So, right, I'll do it again. Shout out to my camping crew down on the south coast of England, near Eastbourne. I'm sad to miss the last day, but somehow you've managed to get signal in a field. Don't know how you've done that. Big shout out to you. Got one night tonight. Right. In the news at 7... Back to my actual job. In the news at 7 o'clock, we'll hear from Donald Trump on his latest $400 million project and find out what residents of Richmond are being asked of. All that and more with Hannah in 14 minutes.
1: Late 2026 has never been so funny. The clap...

So you know earlier, when I was talking about my camping trip, before I left, right, they said, oh, Matthew, we're going to listen. Give us a shout out on air, yeah? Right. And so that's what I did.

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Honestly, it's blinking, you miss it, isn't it? Saturday nights here on Jackie never sounded so good. Destiny's Child, Survivor at, well, just about 5 minutes before 7 o'clock. I'm Mackie Down, looking after you until 9 o'clock tonight. And Hannah has all your latest news live from the Jackie Newsroom next.

0: Big shout out to Sharon, Sam and Emma listening to Radio Jacket this evening. Absolutely loving the tunes. I mean, aren't we all on a Saturday? 6:59.
1: Southwest London weather with the Ashley Centre Epsom. Great names like Waitrose, Rituals and Next. Where shopping feels good.
0: Tonight will be fairly clear. However, there will be a few areas of isolated cloud. It should stay dry. However, showers can't be outruled. But I think we're still in the stage where we're quite grateful for some rain, aren't we? So we're not complaining. At what time is it? 7 o'clock in Heathrow. It's 22 degrees.
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2: A Russian strike on a shopping centre in Ukrainian President Volodymyr Zelensky's hometown has killed at least 16 people. Dozens more were injured in the attack. The leader of Ukraine's described it as a double-tap strike in which an initial wave of drones hit the area, followed by a second wave.
3: Authorities are gathering information on everyone who may have been in that shopping centre. This is an absolute atrocity committed by the Russians. They're nothing but beasts. We will definitely respond.
2: It comes a day after a Ukrainian drone attack on Russia, which left one person dead. In other news, seven people, including two serving police officers, have died following a crash on the A66 near Middlesbrough. Cleveland police say it happened at Southbank just before 4 o'clock Saturday morning. The police watchdogs launched an investigation following claims of a pursuit involving the officers. Our correspondent has been reading over a statement from the North East Ambulance Service.
4: We sent 14 ambulance resources to the scene, including emergency ambulance crews, a specialist paramedic, and a doctor from Great North Air Ambulance Service. Despite the best efforts of everyone attending,

0: responding, a number of patients died at the scene.
1: Elsewhere, the US Supreme Court has temporarily allowed construction of Donald Trump's controversial White House ballroom to continue. The $400 million project had been halted after an appeals court ruled the president could not make the alterations without approval from Congress. A preservation group says the development is causing irreversible damage to the historic building. But President Trump insists the new ballroom and security complex are vital for national security.
2: This beautiful, magnificent complex being built on the hallowed grounds of our cherished White House. It's going to be the greatest of its kind anywhere that's ever been built. And it's something that presidents have wanted to be built for over 150 years.
1: Elsewhere, Surrey police are appealing for witnesses following a fatal collision in East Clandon. Officers were called to Epsom Road just after 11 p.m. on Friday, and the driver of a white Seat along with the passenger died at the scene. A 22-year-old man from Woking, a 21-year-old woman from Guildford, and a 19-year-old man from Guildford have been arrested on suspicion of causing death by dangerous driving and remain in police custody. Epsom Road remains closed to allow officers to carry out their inquiries at the scene. And finally, people in Richmond are being asked to sponsor a tree. They can suggest where they want it planted, and once it is, they'll need to water it. The scheme is open to residents, schools, community groups, and businesses. That's the latest. I'm Hannah Byrne.
3: Twickenham, Weybridge and Cheam. 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

Bastille, Save My Soul on Radio Jackie. Ten past seven on your Saturday evening. Hiya, I'm Matthew Dowd, looking after you until 9 o'clock tonight.

Now, if you're a regular listener to the show, you will know that in about 5 or 10 minutes' time, I'm going to ask you a question. And honestly, it's possibly one of the best games you'll ever play on the radio. Maybe a slight over-exaggeration, but it is a great game. This week's title teaser is going to test your knowledge of the songs we play here on Radio Jackie. Get your thinking caps on. I'm going to ask you it after Billy Idol and M People. This is Sight for Sore Eyes.

0: 17 minutes past 7 on your Saturday. Nice day for my wedding. You know what that means, don't you? Oh, what's a nice day to start again. It's a nice day. It's time for, well, my personal favourite part of the show. I don't know if it's yours too. It's time for this week's title teaser. Right. I'm about to give you a sentence. In that sentence, there are three song titles, and all three song titles are by one Jackie artist. And your job, if you're up for the challenge, is to name that artist. You ready? It's a lot simpler than it sounds, I promise. Okay, this week's title teaser. I hate being boring. In fact, it's a sin to be dull. And when I feel lonely, I think, what have I done to deserve this? I hate being boring. In fact, it's a sin to be dull. And when I feel lonely, I think, what have I done to deserve this? One sentence, three song titles, one Jackie artist. But who is it? If you think you know, there's so many ways for you to get in contact with me tonight. You can drop me an email. My email is studio@radiojackie.com. You can give me a call. We'll have a chat. We'll talk it through. I'll give you some hints if you're lucky. 0208 288 1078 is my number. Or, of course, you can text or WhatsApp 07906 622 061. You ready? One more time. I hate being boring. In fact, it's a sin to be dull. And when I feel lonely, I think, what have I done to deserve this? Answer in about 20 minutes. Radio
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Well, how are you doing with this week's title teaser then? Loads of you managed to get it right this evening. Well done to David in Kingston. You've managed to get two right. Susan in Egham's managed to get two right. Henry's managed to get a couple right. Katie, one of my friends down on the south coast, has got two right as well. Sam, you've sent me two of the song titles, but you haven't told me who they're by. I think you do know who they're by because you know the songs. But just drop me the artist and then I'm sure you've probably got it right as well. If you need a few extra clues, this week's artists were originally called West End before they changed their names. Before finding fame, they worked as an editor, or one of them worked as an editor at Smash Hits. Almost all of their studio art albums feature a single word title, and they have achieved 22 top 10 UK hits. There you go. Has that given you any extra clues? This week's title teaser, I hate being boring. In fact, it's a sin to be dull. And when I feel lonely, I think, what have I done to deserve this? If you think you know, you can drop me an email, you can give me a call or a text or a WhatsApp. One sentence, three song titles, one Radio Jackie artist. I'll give you the answer in probably about 12 minutes' time. Get thinking.

0: Well, well done if you've managed to get tonight's title teaser. Only one person has managed to get all three. Katie, well done. You've managed to get all three song titles in my sentence this evening. Sharon has messaged me. She's got two of them right. And she says, Matthew, I can't get the third one. Can you just tell me the answer? Sharon, I'm sorry. It's not how the game works. You got one more song. Hang in there.
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Right, here we go then. The moment you've all been waiting for. Time to reveal this week's answer to our title teaser.

You've all done so unbelievably well tonight. Literally, I think this might be the most successful one I've done so far. Well done to David, to Sam, to Sharon, to Susan, to Henry, to Katie. You've all managed to get it right tonight. The answer, of course, was the Pet Shop Boys. They're three songs. What have I done to deserve this? Everyone managed to get that one right. Well done. It's a Sin. Quite a few of you managed to get that one right as well. Only one person managed to get all three. Well done, Katie. Being Boring. Their third song title. No, don't stress. I actually hadn't heard of that one either. So that's okay. Sharon was I don't want to say getting desperate, but she started just listing off Pet Shop Boys songs. Very good knowledge, Sharon. One of them was this one. The answer to this week's title teaser, the Pet Shop Boys, and I'm going to celebrate by playing West End Girls for you here on Radio Jackie. If you didn't get it right tonight, don't worry. I will bring back my title teaser next week, next Saturday, at about 20 past seven. Right now, here is the answer to this week's game, the Pet Shop Boys. It's West End Girls playing at 20 to 8.

0: The answer to this week's title teaser, the Pet Shop Boys on Jackie. West End Girls at 17 minutes before 8 o'clock. We are just a few moments away from the next update from the Jackie Newsroom here across Southwest London. And in the news at 8 o'clock, we'll have details on a collision on the A66 and find out what people in Richmond are being asked of. All that and more with Hannah Byrne in 17 minutes.
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travel. Only playing the best music across Southwest London this evening. I'm Matthew Down with you until 9 o'clock. And before the news at 8, I've got three more amazing songs from Pulp, The Blackbirds, and this. I haven't heard this one in ages. Bobby Brown, Two Can Play That Game on Jackie.

What controls the length of an hour? That's a really random question. Is it the rotation of the Earth? If there any scientists listening, can we just slow down the rotation of the Earth on a Saturday night? My show goes too fast every single week. It's already 5 to 8. It's absolutely insane. This is Radio Jackie. It's the sound of South West London. I'm Matthew Down with you until 9 o'clock. Up next, I've got Radio Jackie's non-stop music hour. I have packed the next 60 minutes full of amazing tunes. I'm starting off with David Bowie after the latest news at 8 o'clock next.

time to wake up and face the consequences. What do you need? I'm asking you a question. Every one of you, without exception,

0: West London weather and the Ashley Centre Epsom. 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Where shopping feels good.
1: Tonight will be largely clear with some isolated areas of cloud. It should stay largely dry, however, but I can't rule out the odd shower in some places. I'm not magic, and I don't shoot the messenger. At 8 o'clock in Worcester Park, it's 21 degrees.
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2: A Russian strike on a shopping centre in Ukrainian President Volodymyr Zelensky's hometown has killed at least 16 people. Dozens more were injured in the attack. The leader of Ukraine's described it as a double-tap strike, in which an initial wave of drones hit the area, followed by a second wave.
3: Authorities are gathering information on everyone who may have been in that shopping centre. This is an absolute atrocity committed by the Russians. They're nothing but beasts. We will definitely respond.
2: It comes a day after a Ukrainian drone attack on Russia, which left one person dead. In other news, seven people, including two serving police officers, have died following a crash on the A66 near Middlesbrough. Cleveland police say it happened at South Bank just before 4 o'clock Saturday morning. The police watchdogs launched an investigation following claims of a pursuit involving the officers. Our correspondent has been reading over a statement from the North East Ambulance Service.
4: We sent 14 ambulance resources to the scene, including emergency ambulance crews, a specialist paramedic, and a doctor from Great North Air Ambulance Service. Despite the best efforts of everyone attending, a number of patients died at the scene.
2: Elsewhere, the US Supreme Court has temporarily allowed construction of Donald Trump's controversial White House ballroom to continue. The $400 million project had been halted after an appeals court ruled the president could not make the alterations without approval from Congress. A preservation group says the development is causing irreversible damage to the historic building. But President Trump insists the new ballroom and security complex are vital for national security.
5: This beautiful, magnificent complex being built on the hallowed grounds of our cherished White House. It's going to be the greatest of its kind anywhere that's ever been built. And it's something that presidents have wanted to be built for over 150 years.

0: Elsewhere, Surrey police are appealing for witnesses following a fatal collision in East Clandon. Officers were called to Epsom Road just after 11 p.m. on Friday, and the driver of a white Seat along with the passenger died at the scene. A 22-year-old man from Woking, a 21-year-old woman from Guildford, and a 19-year-old man from Guildford have been arrested on suspicion of causing death by dangerous driving and remain in police custody. Epsom Road remains closed to allow officers to carry out their inquiries at the scene. And finally, people in Richmond are being asked to sponsor a tree. They can suggest where they want it planted, and once it is, they'll need to water it. The scheme is open to residents, schools, community groups, and businesses. That's the latest. I'm Hannah Byrne.
1: Sutton, Mitcham and Sunbury. 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
2: 8 o'clock on Radio Jackie means only one thing. I've packed the next 58 minutes full of the best tunes you're going to hear all day. Mariah Carey, Alphaville, Chemo Sounds and Roxy Music on the way. First, David Bowie. This is Heroes.

Melville. It's big in Japan on the sound of Southwest London. Sounding big in Southwest London tonight. 13 minutes past 8 on your Saturday. I'm Matthew Down with you here on Jackie till 9 o'clock. And I have got so many amazing tunes. In fact, I've literally crammed as many as I can in the hour before I leave you here on Jack, because I can't do anything else. My impulse is to give you the best music for your Saturday night, just like Chemo Sounds. This is my moment on Jackie.

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It's one of those moments where I just need to double check that the microphone is down, you know, because singing that at top of my lungs. That was Tony Christie. Is This the Way to Amarillo on Jackie? And the good songs don't stop there. Of course they don't. What are you talking about? I'm with you for the next 32 minutes, and every single one of those minutes packed with the best music. Another one to sing at the top of your lungs. This one, I love the song, Shaft. It's Mumbo Mumbo Sway on Jackie.

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0: 8:43 on your Saturday means we are just a few moments away from our next news update here on Jackie. In the news at 9 o'clock, details on the passing of a six-year-old girl in West Sussex, and find out what the police have been cracking down on in Epsom and Ewell, all that and more in 17 minutes.
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1: Right, 8:48 on your Saturday night. I'm Matthew Down with you here until 9 o'clock. What's going on tomorrow on the Sound of Southwest London? Well, Clive West is waking you up with your Sunday breakfast from 7 o'clock. Maria Lopiano has your Sunday morning sorted from 9 until 12. Paul Anthony is with you making your Sunday afternoon just that little bit better as you cook your Sunday lunch from 12 until 3. Then Catherine Mann is in for Jackie Rushton. She's off this weekend. She'll be here from 3 until 6. And Charlie King with you here on Radio Jackie in 24 hours. Right now, you've got me, Matthew Down. I'm live until 9 o'clock. I've just seen Lynn Summers. She's just walked into the building. I tell you what, we'll have a chat with her in a few moments' time, see what's coming up on her show. First, Gwen Guthrie, ain't nothing going on but the rent coming on in a few moments' time. First, Lady Rose. This is Mungo Jerry playing on the Sound of Southwest London. This is Radio Jackie.

0: Gwen Guthrie on the Sounds of Southwest London, rounding off my show this evening. Ain't nothing going on but the rent on the Sounds of Southwest London. Look who's popped in to say hello.
1: Hello.
0: You're right, Lynn.
1: Yeah, not so bad, thank you.
0: We're going to try and have a chat while we're mid-dance to this one.
1: Spanning the generations tonight.
0: Oh, I've had some good tunes on the show tonight.
1: Oh, excellent. I'll tell you what, I've got some good stuff lined up as well.
0: You've been peeking over my shoulder and having a look at your list, haven't you?
1: 1977 wasn't all pogoing, you know.
0: I wasn't there. Right.
1: Mummy was a twinkle in your daddy's eye at the time.
0: You know what I'm going to do, don't you?
1: You're going to ask me three words.
0: Oh, God, I'm going to describe your show in three words, Lynn.
1: I'm a clue. actually, that'd be a
0: You know, I walked in this evening at 6:02 and I came on air without a plan of what I was doing, and I was like, not a clue, genuinely, not a clue what was going on. But I think it's turned out okay. I think it's been an okay show tonight. I mean, you'd be the judge of that at home. Lynn Summers, we'll see you in about 4 minutes' time. Thank you very much. And I will see you next week. Thank you so much for joining me tonight. As always, I've had the best time. I love our Saturday nights together here on Radio Jackie. Whatever you are doing for the rest of your Saturday, stay safe. I will see you here, same time, same place, Radio Jackie, 6:00 next week. Bye-bye.

0: Southwest London weather and the Ashley Centre Epsom. Great names like Primark, JD Sport and Gale's Bakery, where shopping feels good.
1: Tonight will be largely clear, however, there will be a few isolated clouds and showers at times. Tomorrow will be warmer and generally sunnier. However, there will be some patches of cloud coming towards the middle of the day. At 9 o'clock in Teddington, it is 19 degrees. Good night.
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2: A six-year-old girl has died in hospital after getting into difficulty in the sea off Shoreham in West Sussex. Saja El Kawaz was pulled from the water on Tuesday. Her parents and 14-year-old sister died at the scene. Police believe the family, who were Palestinian refugees from London, got into difficulty after entering the water at Shoreham Fort. Earlier this week, while Saja was still critically ill in hospital, Andy Burnham spoke out about the incident.
3: It's so sad to hear what happened. And obviously we think there's a young girl still in hospital fighting for her life, and we send our best wishes and love to her wider friends and family. But a real tragedy, a real terrible family tragedy.
2: In other news, at least 15 people have been killed in a Russian drone attack on a shopping centre in the central Ukrainian city of Kryvyi. Another 130 people were injured, including 23 children, with some believed to be trapped under the rubble. President Volodymyr Zelensky says the attack came in two waves, with the second strike targeting emergency workers at the scene. Elsewhere, Prince Harry and six other high-profile claimants have been given a week to pay an initial £9.5 million to the Daily Mail's publisher. It's after they lost a High Court privacy case. It comes as reports suggest Meghan could return to acting with a role in Netflix series The Gentlemen. Elisa Anderson is a former press secretary to the late Queen Elizabeth. She has this advice for the Duke and Duchess on their return.
4: I would say be low-key when you come back. Settle your children into their new school. That's your top priority. And just, you know, take it gently, take it slowly. Don't try and take the spotlight off members of the royal family who are actually working royals.
2: And in sport, Chelsea boss Xabi Alonso says João Pedro can play a leading role as the Blues begin a new era under him. Pedro has signed a new deal until 2034 and will wear Chelsea's number 9 shirt this season. The Blues start their Premier League campaign at Fulham on Monday, with Alonso taking charge of his first league game. He says Pedro's focus, desire and leadership will be crucial as Chelsea look to bounce back from last season's 10th place finish. Elsewhere, police have been cracking down on speeding and antisocial driving around Epsom Downs. Two people were arrested and two vehicles seized, including one carrying three electric bikes. Six drivers were also given tickets for speeding during the operation. Police say they'll continue targeting dangerous driving and antisocial behaviour in Epsom and Ewell. And finally, a blue algae warning is still in place for the River Thames between Ham and Kingston. The Environment Agency confirmed the presence of the potentially toxic bacteria on Tuesday. That stretch of the Thames was designated London's first official river bathing site in May, so

0: undergoes regular monitoring. Health experts say you should not swim or allow pets in water with a blue-green algae bloom, as it can release dangerous toxins. That's the latest. I'm Hannah Byrne.
1: Croydon, Leatherhead and Ashford. 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

0: 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It's the way to
1: go. Picture an elephant in a tuxedo. I just made you picture an elephant in a tuxedo. 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
1: Southwest London weather and the Ashley Centre Epsom. Back to school with uniforms, bags, shoes and stationery all under one roof. Where shopping feels good.
0: So then we've got a bit of cloud about overnight. It's going to be dry, it's going to be mild and it's going to be nice and cool. So it'll be sleepy boys weather. And Sunday's got sunny spells getting up to around 23 degrees, followed by a clear night taking us into Monday. Tonight's low then, 11 Celsius. And right now at New Malden, it's 17 degrees.
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2: A Russian strike on a shopping centre in Ukrainian President Volodymyr Zelensky's hometown has killed at least 16 people. Dozens more were injured in the attack. The leader of Ukraine's described it as a double-tap strike, in which an initial wave of drones hit the area, followed by a second wave.
3: Authorities are gathering information on everyone who may have been in that shopping centre. This is an absolute atrocity committed by the Russians. They're nothing but beasts. We will definitely respond.
2: It comes a day after a Ukrainian drone attack on Russia, which left one person dead. In other news, seven people, including two serving police officers, have died following a crash on the A66 near Middlesbrough. Cleveland police say it happened at South Bank just before 4 o'clock Saturday morning. The police watchdogs launched an investigation following claims of a pursuit involving the officers. Our correspondent has been reading over a statement from the North East Ambulance Service.
4: We sent 14 ambulance resources to the scene, including emergency ambulance crews, a specialist paramedic, and a doctor from Great North Air Ambulance Service. Despite the best efforts of everyone attending, a number of patients died at the scene.
2: Elsewhere, the US Supreme Court has temporarily allowed construction of Donald Trump's controversial White House ballroom to continue. The $400 million project had been halted after an appeals court ruled the president could not make the alterations without approval from Congress. A preservation group says the development is causing irreversible damage to the historic building. But President Trump insists the new ballroom and security complex are vital for national security.
5: This beautiful, magnificent complex being built on the hallowed grounds of our cherished White House. It's going to be the greatest of its kind anywhere that's ever been built. And it's something that presidents have wanted to be built for over 150 years.
2: Elsewhere, Surrey police are appealing for witnesses following a fatal collision in East Clandon. Officers were called to Epsom Road just after 11 p.m. on Friday, and the driver of a white Seat along with the passenger died at the scene. A 22-year-old man from Woking, a 21-year-old woman from Guildford, and a 19-year-old man from Guildford have been arrested on suspicion of causing death by dangerous driving and remain in police custody. Epsom Road remains closed to allow officers to carry out their inquiries at the scene. And finally, people in Richmond are being asked to sponsor a tree. They can suggest where they want it planted, and once it is, they'll need to water it. The scheme is open to residents, schools, community groups and businesses. That's the latest. I'm Hannah Byrne.
1: Putney, Byfleet and Tooting. This is the sound of Southwest London. Radio.

gorgeous. Take us back to 1974. Linda Ronstadt. It's Radio Jackie. It's a Saturday night. 10 past 10.

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We've got me, Lynn Summers, keeping you company through till midnight tonight. Alan's just texted in a bit of a message, something you need to know if you're in the New Malden area. Apparently, there's an incident in Mount Pleasant. Avoid it if you can. The road's probably closed at the moment. Apart from that, everything else on the road seems okay, unless you know anything different, in which case, let us know. We'll pass it on the usual studio number.

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indication that the problems in New Malden continue. That's on Mount Pleasant Road, apparently due to a fire that's being dealt with at the moment, so avoid that area if you can. Residents apparently being evacuated.

0: 11 o'clock, we got details on the passing of a six-year-old girl in West Sussex. And you can also find out what police have been cracking down on in Epsom and Yall. All that and more coming up in 15 minutes' time.
1: Late 2026 has never been so funny. 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
1: So after all that hot weather we've had, we're having a little bit of cloud overnight and a nice, dry, mild, cool evening, so we should sleep well. And then our Sunday itself has got some sunny spells, getting up to around 23 degrees with not much wind either. And then it's a clear night into Monday. Monday is much the same, but a breeze picking up. So tonight's lows around about 11 Celsius, and at the moment in Tadworth it's 15 degrees.
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2: A 6-year-old girl has died in

0: Hospital after getting into difficulty in the sea off Shoreham in West Sussex. Saja El-Kawaz was pulled from the water on Tuesday. Her parents and 14-year-old sister died at the scene. Police believe the family, who were Palestinian refugees from London, got into difficulty after entering the water at Shoreham Fort. Earlier this week, while Saja was still critically ill in hospital, Andy Burnham spoke out about the incident.
1: It's so sad to hear what happened, and obviously we think there's a young girl still in hospital fighting for her life, and we send our best wishes and love to her wider friends and family, but a real tragedy, a real terrible family tragedy.
0: In other news, at least 15 people have been killed in a Russian drone attack on a shopping centre in the central Ukrainian city of Kryvyi. Another 130 people were injured, including 23 children, with some believed to be trapped under the rubble. President Volodymyr Zelensky says the attack came in two waves, with the second strike targeting emergency workers at the scene. Elsewhere, Prince Harry and six other high-profile claimants have been given a week to pay an initial £9.5 million to the Daily Mail's publisher. It's after they lost a High Court privacy case. It comes as reports suggest Meghan could return to acting with a role in Netflix series The Gentlemen. Elisa Anderson is a former press secretary to the late Queen Elizabeth. She has this advice for the Duke and Duchess on their return.
2: I would say be low-key when you come back. Settle your children into their new school. That's your top priority. And just, you know, take it gently, take it slowly. Don't try and take the spotlight off members of the royal family who are actually working royals.
0: And in sport, Chelsea boss Xabi Alonso says João Pedro can play a leading role as the Blues begin a new era under him. Pedro has signed a new deal until 2034 and will wear Chelsea's number 9 shirt this season. The Blues start their Premier League campaign at Fulham on Monday, with Alonso taking charge of his first league game. He says Pedro's focus, desire and leadership will be crucial as Chelsea look to bounce back from last season's 10th place finish. Elsewhere, police have been cracking down on speeding and antisocial driving around Epsom Downs. Two people were arrested and two vehicles seized, including one carrying three electric bikes. Six drivers were also given tickets for speeding during the operation. Police say they'll continue targeting dangerous driving and antisocial behaviour in Epsom and Ewell. And finally, a blue algae warning is still in place for the River Thames between Ham and Kingston. The Environment Agency confirmed the presence of the potentially toxic bacteria on Tuesday. That stretch of the Thames was designated London's first official river bathing site in May, so undergoes regular monitoring. Health experts say you should not swim or allow pets in water with a blue-green algae bloom, as it can release dangerous toxins. That's the latest. I'm Hannah Byrne.
3: Kingston, Cobham and Wallington. This is The Sound.

bastard. It's Radio Jackie on a Saturday night. Sending commiserations to Alan from New Malden. He's just arrived home. He went all the way to Liverpool to watch Everton play Crystal Palace. Result not what he wanted, but not unexpected, apparently. And on the plus side, Liverpool's got to be one of Britain's most friendliest cities. It's a gorgeous place to go. He says it's nice, a shiny new stadium to have a look at. A few things going on there. And he wanted something 80s. We've got a few things coming up, including this one. Hope this one hits the button for you this evening. It's Blondie.

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Jack, it's me, Lynn Summers. Here till midnight tonight. We've got about 35 minutes to go, so that's, quite a few good songs. Taking us up to the news and the weather. Then it's more music, Jackie, taking you through the night. And, of course, your favourite breakfast bloke at the weekend, Clive West, 7 o'clock tomorrow morning.

And it's looking all right at the moment. Although, there is one thing you need to know. That's the A3 northbound. That's from the coast up through Guildford. Closed all weekend through Guildford itself. So you will have to follow some diversions if you're heading out that way. When you're on the way back, you have to go round the houses, and it's a bit of a pain. I'll say this.

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1: 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Cardio, flexibility, balance and more at Ashted and Oxted. And it's all starting in September. And Better Health, Mind and Body 1 at gmail.com is the email address for more information. 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

We'll be here after more music, Jackie. From 7 o'clock tomorrow morning, serving you breakfast. The lineup tomorrow. Well, who we got? We got Clive West End from 7. We got Maria Lopiano, 9 a.m. onwards. Paul Anthony taking you through your lunchtime into your early afternoon. Then it's Catherine Mann taking you to tea. Charlie King in the evening. And then more music, Jackie, to round off your night.

0: West London weather and the Ashley Centre Epsom. 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Where shopping feels good.
1: So then overnight it's cloudy, it's mild, it's cool and it's staying dry. And Sunday itself has got sunny spells getting up to around 23 degrees. And then we've got a clear night taking us into Monday. Tonight's lows around 11 Celsius. And at the moment in Wimbledon, it's 15 degrees.
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2: A Russian strike on a shopping centre in Ukrainian President Volodymyr Zelensky's hometown has killed

0: killed at least 16 people. Dozens more were injured in the attack. The leader of Ukraine's described it as a double-tap strike, in which an initial wave of drones hit the area, followed by a second wave.
1: Authorities are gathering information on everyone who may have been in that shopping center. This is an absolute atrocity committed by the Russians. They're nothing but beasts. We will definitely respond.
0: It comes a day after a Ukrainian drone attack on Russia, which left one person dead. In other news, seven people, including two serving police officers, have died following a crash on the A66 near Middlesbrough. Cleveland police say it happened at South Bank just before 4 o'clock Saturday morning. The police watchdogs launched an investigation following claims of a pursuit involving the officers. Our correspondent has been reading over a statement from the North East Ambulance Service.
2: We sent 14 ambulance resources to the scene, including emergency ambulance crews, a specialist paramedic, and a doctor from Great North Air Ambulance Service. Despite the best efforts of everyone attending, a number of patients died at the scene.
0: Elsewhere, the US Supreme Court has temporarily allowed construction of Donald Trump's controversial White House ballroom to continue. The $400 million project had been halted after an appeals court ruled the president could not make the alterations without approval from Congress. A preservation group says the development is causing irreversible damage to the historic building. But President Trump insists the new ballroom and security complex are vital for national security.
3: This beautiful, magnificent complex being built on the hallowed grounds of our cherished White House. It's going to be the greatest of its kind anywhere that's ever been built. And it's something that presidents have wanted to be built for over 150 years.
0: Elsewhere, Surrey police are appealing for witnesses following a fatal collision in East Clandon. Officers were called to Epsom Road just after 11 p.m. on Friday, and the driver of a white Seat along with the passenger died at the scene. A 22-year-old man from Woking, a 21-year-old woman from Guildford, and a 19-year-old man from Guildford have been arrested on suspicion of causing death by dangerous driving and remain in police custody. Epsom Road remains closed to allow officers to carry out their inquiries at the scene. And finally, people in Richmond are being asked to sponsor a tree. They can suggest where they want it planted, and once it is, they'll need to water it. The scheme is open to residents, schools, community groups and businesses. That's the latest. I'm Hannah Byrne.
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Radio Jackie. Late 2026 has never been so funny. The Clap Comedy is back, bringing you the best comedians and showcasing them locally. Come to one of our shows and laugh the night away. On Friday, the 18th of September, we are hosting the International

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1: A six-year-old girl has died in hospital after getting into difficulty in the sea off Shoreham in West Sussex. Saja El-Kawaz was pulled from the water on Tuesday. Her parents and 14-year-old sister died at the scene. Police believe the family, who were Palestinian refugees from London, got into difficulty after entering the water at Shoreham Fort. Earlier this week, while Saja was still critically ill in hospital, Andy Burnham spoke out about the incident.
2: It's so sad to hear what happened, and obviously we think there's a young girl still in hospital fighting for her life, and we send our best wishes and love to her wider friends and family, but a real tragedy, a real terrible family tragedy.
1: In other news, at least 15 people have been killed in a Russian drone attack on a shopping centre in the central Ukrainian city of Kryvyi. Another 130 people were injured.